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0: about this one. Our 4th of July on Saturday. So do people get off on Friday? I mean, is that a federal holiday on Friday?
1: Friday's going to be the day we're off, right?
0: But we can't go to the bank and stuff?
1: That's correct.
0: Okay, so we're observing it on Friday.
1: Who's going to the bank?
0: I still see that tube out there. I see people go to the bank. I don't know what the hell they're doing.
1: I think about the bank probably has about 99% less traffic than they had back in the day.
0: I mean, yeah, like, who's going into the bank? But I see it. It's 98.5 The Bull, Tiger and Daniel.

0: Eye is on Saturday. We'll all be down in Alabama at my dad's lake house to celebrate the 4th. And I've got like the biggest, most giant inflatable cowboy hat to put in the water. It says it will fit 6 human beings on it.
1: 6 people on a float?
0: Mm-hmm.
1: I don't know about that.
0: What you mean?
1: Somebody, it's going to tip. It's going to tip. Then somebody's butt's in your face all the time. No thanks, pal.
0: Okay, well, you're welcome not to get on the giant inflatable cowboy hat. See, can't you enjoy something? Can't you look forward to something?
1: Do you pull it with a jet ski or something?
0: Oh, dude, just chill on it. Yeah, sits on the water. What does my dad always wear?
1: Clothes?
0: A cowboy hat.
1: Oh, I see.
0: So it kind of going to fit his, like, motif of his lake house.
1: Oh, you bought this for him.
0: Yeah. I bought it for us to use.
1: I see.
0: Now, will I leave it at his house? Probably, because where am I going to fit a big, giant pool float?
1: He might like it, though.
0: He might. And you, but you're like, no, people's butts will be in your face.
1: Well, I love sleeping outside. Uh-huh. I might sleep on the water. I go to sleep like a baby if I'm rocking.
0: Mm-hmm.
1: Just that gentle rock, and I look in the distance, and there's those blue and red lights, and I see boats. I can hear the hum of boats in the distance.
0: Yeah.
1: Go out there, just sleep on that cowboy hat.
0: No, you just cost yourself.
1: What are you talking about?
0: You just cost yourself that. You can't do it now because you were complaining, like, oh, people's butts. And
1: you're going to be passed
0: out. All you think about is yourself.
1: That is, yeah.
0: So now you're not allowed.
1: And then you did this dirty prank to my son because he loves those jet skis.
0: I sure have.
1: And you told my son that your dad sold all the jet skis.
0: Mm-hmm.
1: And so he's like real disappointed about that.
0: I do this to you and I'm doing it to him. It's called a roller coaster of emotion. So now he's really bummed out here that he thinks Houston has sold the jet skis.
1: But he's going to.
0: And imagine the look on his face.
1: Yeah.
0: When he gets there and sees those two beautiful, I know what just happened. And he sees those two beautiful jet skis sitting out there.
1: That's going to be a good feeling because Dana will give me really bad news. Like, man, our flight just got canceled. I'm like, oh, man, dude, I'm like sick. I think I got the flu. And you're telling me, and then you're like, psych, you feel good now,
0: right.
1: Don't you?
0: Yeah.
1: He tells you bad news to give you good news. So I don't like the roller coaster of emotion.
0: It's going to be the biggest roller coaster of emotion because all week leading up to it, he's going to be walking around all bummed out. And then when he gets there and sees those two beauties, we're going to get right on him, buddy, and just go.
1: That's a young man's game, and he can handle it. But you can't play that game, the roller coaster of emotion, with that old guy. I have a heart attack. Cardiac event. So happy 4th. We will be thinking about you from the lake in Alabama all the way to the lakes of Oklahoma.
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3: Warm and breezy out the door. Some passing clouds to start the day. Mostly sunny this afternoon. A high of 94. Heat index nearing 105. South winds gusting 20 to 30 miles per hour. Similar story on Tuesday. A low only near 80. A high of 95 with a heat index back over 100 Tuesday afternoon. From the Bob Mills Weather Center, I'm News on 6 meteorologist Stephen Nairns.
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2: I go to a hotel. Sometime they have a pool there, and they have this silly sign out in front of the pool, and it says, hey, take a shower before you get in this pool.
1: Nope.
2: Never done that. Not one time.
1: Oh, I'm so bad. We went swimming the other day, and like there was a group of people, and they all started taking showers, and one of the guys goes, hey, man, I'm just going to take a quick shower, then you can get in the shower. And I'm like, I ain't getting in the shower. I just got out of a pool.
2: Now, I was going to say,
1: like, I feel like I've bathed if I've been swimming.
2: I was going to say, now, the minute I get out of a pool, I'm going to take a shower. But there ain't no chance in hell I'm taking it before I get in there.
1: I will say, my mom told me when I was a kid, she says, always take a wet bathing suit off. Always take a wet.
2: Okay.
1: Well, I had been running around and stuff, and my bathing suit dried. So I said, well, I'm good. They're basically short. Slept in the bathing suit. It's like lava. You're burning so bad.
2: You got a yeast infection?
1: Something. I don't know, man.
2: I know it's early, but people can still hear this. I would never get on the air and say, hey, man, just got a yeast infection one year.
1: It hurt.
2: Okay.
1: It ain't no joke. I want to relate to the people, Dan. I know you only care about yourself.

0: The Bull, Tig, and Daniel, welcome in, guys. Here we are on our, well, we don't have to say the day every time, but are you, are the weeks going slower or faster for you in the summertime?
1: My life in general has sped up quite a bit.
0: Yeah, what is it about the sun? I guess as human beings, we're designed to be in the sun. We're not designed to live like in just total darkness in the winter.
1: When I say the days are flying by, I think that's just getting older. What are you talking about?
0: Well,
1: the sun?
0: I meant like, in the winter, it seems like things are slower because it's not as fun and you're sitting in your house the whole time. Like yeah. This, like I try to take a walk every day and I say to my son, let's go on a walk. And he's like, I don't think so. I said, in January, you're going to wish you could go outside and take a walk, right? Because it sucks in January. It's like the worst. My birthday's in January. I'm so jealous of people that have July birthdays and stuff.
1: Well, I mean, let's just be honest. We didn't even have a winter last year. Not really.
0: Don't say it again because now you've gone and done it.
1: Curse it. Yeah.

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0: Donatello?
1: Hey, I'm not going to put him on a lady's car.
0: You can put it on my car?
1: I done told you.
0: Well, it's going to be the most boring.
1: I'm going to put one, no, not in your car. Inside you, buddy.
0: Inside me?
1: Yeah.
0: How are you going to get me to ingest
1: that's
0: that?
1: For me to know.
0: It's not going to be a...
1: You're not going to be ingested. It's going to be inserted.
0: Okay. Very strange. Okay. All right. So it seems like I would notice that.
1: When you're
0: but,
1: taking a nap, I'm going to sneak over there.
0: Okay. I might wake up for that. Like I'm a pretty light sleeper anyway. I think that prodding around would definitely get my attention. That's just me. Just a little word of advice. But yeah, I mean, I'm so bad at keys, wallet, phone.
1: That's the
0: you
1: problem.
0: Name it, man. You can put a tag on it these days.
1: Now I have to decide like what deserves an AirTag and what doesn't. I could put one in my wallet, but I don't want my wallet to be like too thick, you know?
0: Yeah, they got flat ones too that are like credit cards. Mine's a credit card.
1: Isn't it amazing they have these things now that
0: they
1: can track anything? I heard they make shoes for kids and you can put that in the shoe.
0: Yeah, the challenge is they remove their shoes. So what to do about that? But yeah, you don't need to lose anything anymore. Really? And how much was the whole four of them?
1: Right, this was on sale at Sam's, $20 off. Four of them for $59.
0: That's a great deal.
1: Especially considering if you lose your wallet, you could have $500 in there.
0: And I lost my keys one time, and it cost $300. All these new cars, you got to get them programmed. And it cost $300-$400 to get new keys for my car. And I think it's money well spent.
1: That is a good idea. We all know we've all been running late for work, and just every now and again just cannot find those keys. They make a keychain now. Slide that AirTag in it.
0: Yep. That's what I've done, and it actually does help you along.
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0: Got Tig and Daniel.
1: Man, deal right now. I don't know what's going on Uber Eats, but you can get a medium Domino's pizza for $3 on Uber Eats.
0: What?
1: $3, dude. I love it. It's like back in the day when pizza was cheap.
0: But is that only through Uber Eats, or is it just the Domino's pizza they deliver to you?
1: I think it might just be through Uber Eats, and it might, you can only get the one. But back in the day, pizza used to be the cheapest thing you could get. That's why in college, if you're in school in the early 2000s, you go get pizza. It was cheap.
0: Yeah.
1: And now pizza's gotten a little expensive, except for that Domino's, buddy. $3 can't beat it.
0: People are going to hate me for saying this. And I know you put my picture up in all these pizza places one time. Mm-hmm. Daniel, you know, the walls have pictures. He would just throw my picture up there and they would sometimes notice, sometimes not. And I was just in pizza restaurants. But I'm a simple, like, I used to go when I lived over in the Brookset area, rented a house for a second. There was a Little Caesars and they had what they called Hot and Ready. Mm-hmm. And I think it was $5. And you just go up to a shelf and you pull that baby out for $5. I could feed three people. And then maybe have some left for the next day.
1: Oh, don't get me started on the Sam's Club pizza.
0: What are they? They like swore to God they're never changing the price, and they haven't, right?
1: I think the price is like $1.25 for a slice, or you get the whole large pizza for like $6 or
0: but
1: something.
0: But they're pretty smart because you go in there. Anything to get you in the store, once you're in the store, you do like every other human does. You go to Target for toothpaste, and you come out, and you've got like a like a dish rack. You know, you didn't even know you needed one. Just get them in the store. That's what car dealers do. Got to get them down there. And then you show them the cars.
1: Pizza's a crazy thing. Like, you can eat the most fanciest pizzas and the cheapest pizzas, and you still enjoy them about equally.
0: Dude, I still like a good frozen one in the oven.
1: Oh, come on.
0: I do.
1: That's where I got to draw the line. Well, there's no such thing as a good frozen pizza.
0: Excuse me.
1: You don't like that?
0: Yes, I do.
1: Okay, name a good frozen pizza.
0: I go all the way down to the brand name. I don't even know what it is.
1: Like Totino's?
0: There's some knockoffs that are even lower than Totino's or whatever.
1: Totino's in college, every college kid ate because it was like $1. Now they don't even bother putting the stuff in a box anymore.
0: It's just in a bag.
1: It's just a sack.
0: Yep. And as a parent, I love that sack. I'll tell you that.
1: Oh, gosh. Why?
0: You just grab five or six and boom, snack time taken care of. It's 98.5 The Bull and Tig and Daniel.

0: good morning. It's 6:29, almost 6:30 at 98.5 The Bull. 79 right now in downtown Tulsa. High to 93 today. Some clouds, but a lot of sun for us today on our Monday, which for a lot of us will be a weird week. I saw that technically Friday is a holiday in the United States of America, although that's the third. We're getting that day off. And then on Saturday, the 4th of July, warm weather throughout the week, lots of sunshine. We'll see how the weekend goes. Welcome in. And I took a trip up to the lake, Dano, and I passed a lot of fireworks stands. And I see that Ulaga High School, their band, is running a fireworks stand to help fund the program. Now, when I was younger in a middle school and high school, we got to walk from door to door to strangers' doors. And, hey, would you like to try one of my 10 milk chocolate bars? It wasn't that fun. But selling fireworks sounds pretty good gig, doesn't it?
1: Yeah, Tyke's talking about, I think they were called World's Finest Chocolates.
0: Something, man.
1: Yeah.
0: You just had to make up stuff to get people to buy them. And it was a little nerve-wracking going door to door because every now and then you get to the house, you're like, this house looks fine. Then you go to somebody else's house, there's cobwebs and a couch on the porch. You're like, I don't know about this, but you'd still try to pawn one of your milk chocolate bars off. But Ulaga's got a fireworks stand. They say they could clear $10,000. Pretty good bag of cash there. $10,000 for the band. The high school fireworks stand is located off Highway 169 in Ulaga. Good hours, too. 10 a.m. to 10 p.m.
1: Nice.
0: So that guy who has to have his fireworks at 10:01 a.m., you are in luck, brother.
1: Are the teenagers running it?
0: Yeah, well, that's the deal. They get volunteer.
1: Well, they can't run it because we need, you know, an adult out there.
0: They got Raylan. She's in 10th grade. She's out there. She's been volunteering at the stand since 7th grade.
1: Good for her, but I want to make sure there's also a, you know, like a full-grown.
0: I got sleeping in.
1: Full-grown man
0: the kids
1: out there,
0: up
1: too.
0: At the
1: or woman. What you guys got to sell chocolate. I remember one year for our fundraiser in my small town in the middle of Alabama, we sold Vidalia onions.
0: Oh, that's brutal, man. Firework way superior to an onion.
1: You went door to door. You go, hey, you want these exclusive onions? You can't buy onions just anywhere except any grocery store.
0: They're
1: or
0: not
1: me.
0: In your yard. Tell you that.
1: Good grief.
0: So the firework stand is Highway 169 in Ulaga, 10 a.m. to 10 p.m. through July 4th.
1: Fair enough. You talked about the heat earlier. Heat wave now across the whole eastern half of the U.S. this week. They say it could bring potentially dangerous temperatures.
0: That's not good. You're talking about flight cancellations. You're talking about the whole works with that kind
1: of
0: stuff.
1: And I'm talking about major cities, Chicago, Detroit, St. Louis, Dallas, Nashville could see the hottest weather of the year.
0: Well, and you think, well, maybe it won't affect us. It will if you're traveling because everything is like a domino. If Chicago's messed up, it messes up Atlanta. Then Atlanta's messed up, it messes up. Then it trickles down to Tulsa. So a lot of people go, why are we not taking off? It's sunny in Tulsa. Well, the problem is it might be raining where your plane's trying to come from to get to Tulsa. Mm-hmm. So it just messes everything up.
1: You know, Taylor Swift and Travis Kelce are getting married soon. Guess what? Market is going wild. It's those prediction markets.
0: Will they kiss?
1: You know, yeah, all these kind of things. Yeah. Now, these are not sanctioned by any kind of government or any kind of government oversight. It's just
0: people betting.
1: People betting with other people, right?
0: Mm-hmm.
1: So how do these apps make their money? They get a little taste of it?
0: They get the juice.
1: What's the juice?
0: It's like a commission on a bet. So you make a $50 bet, other guy makes a $50 bet. You don't actually get $50 back. You get like $48.50.
1: So they keep
0: the juice.
1: Some of these questions include possible bridesmaids and groomsmen, whether guests would find time to attend the World Cup match, things like that.
0: Are they betting on who's going to show up and who's not and stuff? I mean,
1: Anything really. What color will her flowers be?
0: Mm-hmm.
1: So the prediction market's making a lot of money with that. In Texas, a giraffe was on the loose, found safe after several days. It was about 4 miles from home when she escaped from an area ranch. Here's the sheriff talking about hunting down this giraffe.
2: We have located her. She's fat and happy and safe. She just decided to go on a little fling and had a bit of a catch-me-if-you-can attitude there for a minute. But we've located her. She's safe, and we will be happy to update everybody at the Welcome Home Gracie party.
1: You know, there had to be some guy out there in those woods probably out doing a little bit of drinking or something like that, and that giraffe walked by, and he went and told everybody, and they're never going to believe him.
0: Yeah, he got hold of wrong stuff. Thinks he saw a giraffe.
1: And finally, Ty, that movie you love, St. Elmo's Fire, they're saying they're going to make a sequel to that.
0: Mm. I don't know anything about that movie. Who's in that movie?
1: Does anybody ask for a sequel to St. Elmo's Fire? I think that was a hospital back then. I remember this song right here. Remember this? Buddy, that was in 1985. Little 10-year-old Daniel would get pumped listening to that, buddy.
0: What does it mean, St. Elmo's Fire? What's the fire part?
1: I don't know, man, but it...
0: So we got another one to learn.
1: I'm getting chills right now, getting about pumped up, buddy.
0: That's good stuff. I saw that movie was on... I turned on the TV last night. You put me on a movie, and it's Brendan Fraser is having like this comeback.
1: That's on television
0: already? He's Eisenhower. Now it's on TV.
1: Already?
0: $20. No matter if you pay for your subscription or not, there's $20 to get the movie.
1: Well, hold off because it'll be like $5 next week.
0: Yeah, I saw that some, like there's one, I guess, with Ryan Gosling called Hail Mary. It's $5.
1: That's a great movie, yeah.
0: Yeah, so there you go. It's 6:35, and Daniel, we got to get going fast here because we do have a 6:40 giveaway. Steve Trevino, comedian, and we got your chance to be at the Cove, River Spirit. You could upgrade to the Tiger Daniel Party Cove Pass and stay right there at the hotel if you're the big winner. That's just moments away. 6:40, early risers here on 98.5 The Bull, Tiger and Daniel.
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4: Warm and breezy out the door. Some passing clouds to start the day. Mostly sunny this afternoon. A high of 94. Heat index nearing 105. South winds gusting 20 to 30 miles per hour. Similar story on Tuesday. A low only near 80. A high of 95 with a heat index back over 100 Tuesday afternoon. For the Bob Mills Weather Center, I'm News on 6 meteorologist Stephen Nairns.
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1: Pool to I-44, southbound 169, all good through Owosso, and westbound BA, 13 minutes right now from Garnett to Utica. With traffic, I'm Randy Fuller.
2: Thank you, Randy. Listen, Steve Trevino, a comedian, is coming, and we want to give you some tickets. Right now, it's going to be at the Cove inside the River Spirit Casino Resort, September 23rd, so something to look forward to. Right now, 918-879-9898. This morning, you'll team up with Tig for a little what I call trivia potpourri.
3: Okay, so I get to play along.
2: Yeah.
3: I like to get my brain working early. You can, too. We'll see you in a moment here on 98.5 The Bull and Tig and...

0: right, an early giveaway for our early risers as we head into a, for a lot of us, a holiday week with the 4th of July, the birthday of America. And in honor, we'll just say it's in honor of 250 years, Dan, and we're going to play a game today, right?
1: Yes, in honor of that, Rodney's on the phone from Glenpool. He's a plumber, and we were just talking to him a little bit. And you're talking about an AI-proof job. Young people getting into the plumbing field right now would make so much money, Tug. They'd make so much money. Am I right, Rodney?
2: Yes, sir.
1: If you could go back and do it again, say you were like a 20-year-old dude or lady, Tug, don't be sexist.
0: Right.
1: Plumbing, man, you'd have a great career because fewer and fewer people are doing it.
2: Fact. That is very factual.
0: And it's kind of AI-proof. And somebody said something to me one day. You know, a plumber comes to your house and they fix it very quickly and then they charge you. And some people go, well, he only worked 30 minutes. No, he did not work 30 minutes. What you're paying for is the 30 years that taught him how to do it in 30 minutes.
2: It's the experience that you called for.
0: Yes,
2: it wasn't the service call. Yes, sir.
0: You're buying experience. That's correct. I could probably fix it, but it would take me about a year, and it would leak, you know?
1: Well, Rodney,
2: it all happened, so.
1: If somebody's looking for some plumbing, how do they get a hold of you?
2: Just call CR Plumbing, get a hold of Chris, that's my boss, and we will take care of whatever you need us to take care of. So.
1: What do you call it, CR Plumbing?
2: CR Plumbing out of Broken Arrow, yes, sir.
0: Charlie Romeo Plumbing.
1: Got it. All right, enough tomfoolery, let's get down to business. You're going to team up with Tig this morning for a general knowledge quiz, trivia potpourri, as I call it. Let's go here, guys. Up first, really think about this one. What part of the Great Sphinx of Giza is missing? What part of the Great Sphinx is missing?
2: I have no idea.
0: Is that acid rain or erosion? I believe it to be the nose.
1: Ty thinks it's the nose. What do you think?
2: I would agree with Ty.
1: All right, it is nose. You are correct. Rodney, right off the bat, teaming up with Ty. All right, guys, put on your thinking caps. I'm not going to make it easier for you two. There's two words in the English language that begin with the letter Q and end with the letter Z. Name those two words.
2: Quiz is one of them.
1: Quiz is one. Tig, now it's your turn.
0: Well, this is going to be the hard.
1: Is it going to be the hard?
0: The hard partner of the quiz.
1: Okay.
0: Answer.
1: What? How is it the hard partner of the quiz?
0: Well, because I don't know the answer. Quiz popped in my head immediately.
1: Okay, quiz, and then what is the second? Only two words in the English language.
0: I don't know the answer.
1: Perhaps you might have a countertop made of this.
0: Quartz?
1: Quartz. Look at these two go. Yes. Up next. What famous book has a sequel entitled Through the Looking Glass?
2: I know I've heard of it.
0: Can you ask it one more time?
1: What famous book has a sequel entitled Through the Looking Glass?
0: Gosh, I don't know.
1: I didn't know this even had a sequel.
2: Was it Sherlock Holmes?
1: No, it was Alice's Adventures in Wonderland.
2: Oh, well, yeah, that makes sense.
1: Up next, what does a bigamist have two of?
2: Wives.
1: That is correct. Are you married?
2: Yes, sir, I'm married.
1: How long have you been with her?
2: This one, 7 years.
1: This one.
0: Well, what about the other one?
2: Too many years that didn't count, so it doesn't matter.
1: Move on.
0: I meant like at the same time. I didn't mean to bring up the past. I'm sorry.
2: It's all good, man.
1: And finally, go ahead.
0: He's
1: yeah,
0: he's
1: must
0: in trouble
1: got him
0: now.
1: I'm mentioning his ex-wife.
0: He's climbing under
1: maybe
0: the
1: new wife's
0: now.
1: In the car with him. Finally, who invented the phonograph? Who invented the phonograph?
2: I don't know. Alexander Graham Bell.
1: No, that's a telephone.
2: Hey, I was close.
1: You were very close. Ty, go ahead. Who invented the phonograph?
0: Does this guy have a reputation for stealing other ideas sometimes?
1: I don't know.
0: Like he took an idea from Tesla. If it's the right guy, I think it's Thomas Edison.
1: It was Thomas Edison, yes. The phonograph, I guess, is like the first record player.
0: That guy Tesla was like his best buddy in this. I read that Tesla figured out the light bulb and Thomas Edison stole it.
1: Buddy, I hope Thomas Edison's great-great-grandmother or great-great-granddaughter or whatever is listening here and comes up here and just whips your tail, buddy.
0: with a light bulb.
1: Yeah. Rodney, you've got enough to go. Who are you going to take to the show with you?
2: My lady, of course.
1: Okay, Tyke's romantic music as Rodney the Plumber invites his lady to go see Steve Trevino. Take it away, Rodney.
2: What am I supposed to say?
0: Just invite her in a real romantic-like way.
2: Brandon, we're going to the comedy club. Get ready.
0: Heard that. Brandon, going to the comedy club?
2: Branda. Branda, not Brandon. Brandon. It's a female.
0: female Brandon?
1: All right.
2: Branda.
1: Well, I hope you two gentlemen have a great time. That's going to be at the Cove inside the River Spirit Casino Resort September 23rd. Do us a favor, Rodney. Give us three numbers and an animal.
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4: Warm and breezy out the door. Some passing clouds to start the day. Mostly sunny this afternoon. A high of 94. Heat index nearing 105. South winds gusting 20 to 30 miles per hour. Similar story on Tuesday. A low only near 80. A high of 95 with a heat index back over 100 Tuesday afternoon. For the Bob Mills Weather Center, I'm News on 6 meteorologist Stephen Nairns.
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1: Pool to I-44, southbound 169, all good through Owosso, and westbound BA, 13 minutes right now from Garnett to Utica. With traffic, I'm Randy Fuller.
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5: I'm sorry, Daniel. You wanted to talk right there.
6: I was going
5: to
6: 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But did you watch the that new Larry David show on HBO over the weekend?
5: No, I got to steal somebody's HBO.
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0: 7:04, Tig and Daniel, 98.5 The Bull. Good morning, guys. It's going to be another hot one, high at the 90, and I'm so jealous Daniel got to watch it. I never get excited about TV shows. Daniel's always mad at me because he says, look, Tig, I want to talk to you about relevant events, and people are all watching a TV show, and I go, I don't know what you're talking about. It's very frustrating for you, but this particular show I want to see. Can't get it because I haven't stolen HBO Max yet from somebody.
1: Yeah, no, Tig has not stolen HBO Max, as he says, so he's not able to watch this.
0: That's why I can't find it.
1: Several good movies on HBO. You should probably, you know, come off your wallet and subscribe to HBO. What, $20 stops you from doing a lot of things entertainment-wise. You notice that, what's the movie with Brendan Fraser and he's Eisenhower. What's the name of the movie?
0: Pressure.
1: Yeah. And you didn't watch that because of the threshold of $20.
0: It was $20 to watch it on your television. I go, I ain't doing that.
1: Anyway, that HBO show, it's called Life, Larry, and Pursuit of Happiness. Larry David is the guy from HBO's Curb Your Enthusiasm, and he co-created Seinfeld. He's a very funny guy. This is a show right up Tig's alley. It's an almost history of America. It's sketches from important moments in history, and just Larry David is in there being Larry David. This is where they're together trying to write the Declaration of Independence.
0: Okay.
2: You want to put into this Declaration of Independence, it is illegal to share an umbrella.
3: If it's raining, bring your own umbrella. Don't infringe on someone else's. You forgot your umbrella? Too bad. Get wet. Live with it. Don't get somebody else wet because you're too stupid to bring your own.
4: Sir, after January 7th, it is illegal to wish anyone a Happy New Year.
3: Oh. Precisely, Adam. These Happy New Years, they go on endlessly. January 20th, Happy New Year. January 25th, Happy New Year. January 31st, when does it end?
1: It went on. You would find this to be hilarious. At one point, he wanted to also add, and it reminded me of you, he wanted to add, it is illegal to share your dreams with somebody.
0: Yeah,
1: Nobody wants to hear about your dream.
0: And
1: you said
0: like
1: this
0: that.
1: Years ago. You said, please don't tell people about your dream because it's just things you made up in your mind.
0: Yeah, I'm like, people are like, hey, man, I had this weird dream. Would you like to hear about it? And I'm like, in my head, I go, no, I don't want to hear a story you just made up. No thanks on that. But none of that made it into the Declaration. None of that's in the Bill of Rights. We still can have umbrella problems legally and all that kind of stuff. I mean, they went for more like religious freedoms and stuff like that.
1: Morally, is it okay if I give you my code just once to watch that show? Or is that still stealing?
0: Morality-wise?
1: Yes.
0: I think I get a free thing anyway for a few days, right?
1: Do you?
0: Yeah. Oh, by the way, are they all...
1: Oh, you've never experimented to even see. You've never even started the process of signing up for HBO.
0: HBO is a little different. Sometimes I think... Do they release the whole season at once, or do you got to wait every week?
1: Every Friday night.
0: So I can't go binge it on the free trial. So
1: that's
0: I got to get your stuff.
1: So
0: and that's all there is
1: still.
0: To it.
1: All right. Yeah. Are you going to sit your little son down, Mac, and say, hey, Daddy's stealing?
0: He might actually watch that with me because it's kind of funny, and he's learning.
1: And so he doesn't have a problem with the thievery?
0: I'm not going to tell him.
1: I mean, do y'all just walk into Reese's and load up the buggy and head on out?
0: We all tell our kids not to do stuff that we do.
1: Yeah.
0: And I'll be like, hey, what do you want to do today? He goes, I want to go to the water park. And I go, man, that's a lot of money. And I go, man, that water park's closed. You know, and I lie to him straight up, but then I catch him lying and he's in big trouble. So I might not tell it. Lie by omission. I just won't mention how I came across this HBO Max subscription. It's 98.

0: You look moving.
1: Well, our big boss made a huge mistake on Friday.
2: How's that now?
1: Did you see what he sent to us?
2: No.
1: You didn't read the email? Dana doesn't read emails because a lot of times emails will have instructions on what he's supposed to do at work. And so his out is, I didn't see the email because he refuses to read emails.
2: Friday after I get off work, I might as well be in space, buddy.
1: So Friday you leave here, I don't know, 11 or something.
2: Mm-hmm.
1: You punch out. And then you don't even look at your email. Like, you don't even do a quick glance at 3:30 p.m.?
2: It's like I am hypnotized the second I walk out here. Say I walk out here at noon.
1: Mm-hmm.
2: By noon 01 or 12:01, it's like I've forgotten that I have email.
1: Right. Well, I remember when I was a young guy, I worked at the David Letterman show, and these people would send mail in. This mm-hmm. is like email was coming around, but you'd still get paper mail. And these crazy people would write in. And I said, well, why do we have to read the mail from the crazy people? And they go, because there may be a threat somewhere in that long 17-page letter. So I had to read the ramblings of literally insane people. I think I got it. It was contagious. Because you had to read the whole way. Anyway, he sends out an email, the state of radio kind of. And he talks about what's going on 98.5 The Bull. And I have to read it every time because

0: In there, you idiot. He just played a bunch of music and all happy. The guy's in there.
1: Wait a second.
0: Yeah, you're like cussing the guy and he's just sitting in there. Oh, shoot.
1: He did like a double trick on us.
0: Let me double check he's in there. I know I saw him in there, though. Hang on.
1: Hold on. Did I dream this? I swear.
0: Uh-oh. Oh, yeah. He's right. He's in there.
1: I must have dreamt it.
0: Oh, okay.
1: No, it goes, no, hold on. This is his, hold on. He's at work.
0: Dude, I just laid eyes on him.
1: Well,
0: yeah.
1: We had a boss one time take vacation, still come to work. And he goes, my lovely weekly report will take next week off. Oh, I said the report's going to take the week off. I'm sitting here.
0: So which is the most derelict employee, the guy that doesn't read it at all or the moron that reads it?
1: Misunderstands it.
0: So much so that he does a bit and plays party music. You know, talking about how we ain't going to do jack up here all weekend or all week. We ain't going to do nothing. It's going to be like a substitute teacher. And then the guy's just sitting there listening probably.
1: I guess I didn't read the email. I glanced the email.
0: Okay.
1: It says, my lovely weekly report will take next week off. He's talking about his report.
0: Well, that report can take the rest of the year off as far as I'm concerned.
1: You know, he's here.

0: 98.5 The Bull, Tig and Dano at 7:17. Hey, Dano, what up?
1: We were both delighted, Tig. Back in the day by Nickelodeon's Slime. If you're on this, was that a cable channel? I guess Nickelodeon was a cable channel. Mm-hmm. It was for kids. And at one point, for some reason, they would slime people. Yeah. What show did they do that on?
0: Double Dare, was it? No, also there was that one where they lived in lockers.
1: Oh, you can't do that on television.
0: Yeah.
1: Did you know back in the day, now your son will never know the joys of watching somebody get covered in slime because I guess now that's all over the internet and all this kind of
0: stuff. That's nothing to them.
1: But for us, it was, my gosh, this is the best thing I've ever seen.
0: Mm-hmm.
1: What was the slime made out of?

0: I have no idea. Some type of chemicals, I'm sure.
1: No, they're not going to drop chemicals on children.
0: Gelatinous chemicals. Of course there's chemicals in it.
1: Oh, the original slime was a mix of vanilla pudding, applesauce, oatmeal, and some neon
0: chemicals.
1: Food dye.
0: Right.
1: Which that sounds somehow repulsive to me, too. Vanilla pudding, applesauce, and oatmeal. Later on, they changed it to... On the era you watched it, the you can't do that on television era, it was cream of wheat, green gelatin powder, flour, water, soap, and cottage cheese. Mm. So cottage cheese was a big part of slime, which is, to me, like, even more repulsive now that I think about it. I'd rather get just straight-up slime than cottage cheese on me.
0: And I see that those shows, those they're pretty young people, right? But then they go on with their lives. And I don't like it when those people get noticed, but they're delivering an Amazon package. You're like, aha, this guy had it all. And now he's, why don't you shut up? He's got a gig.
1: Oh, in other words.
0: They make fun of people who used to be famous as children. And now they're regular folks, just like the rest of us. And then they get put on TikTok and people are like, this guy used to be on Who's the Boss.
1: But I don't think they're being like, ha-ha. They're just like, oh, no, like, what happened? Poor Amanda Bynes was so funny and so talented back in the day on Nickelodeon. And now she's, you know, she's a bit loopy.
0: What was the guy? He's a little guy. And he ended up becoming a security guard.
1: That was Gary Coleman.
0: Somebody, like, made fun of him and he jumped on their windshield. I mean, the guy's working a gig. What do you want? And, you know, like, it happens to everybody. Buzz Aldrin, this guy, he went to the moon. You know, he went to the moon. Mm-hmm. Like, you know, that you see. He goes up there. He lands on the moon. It's all exciting and stuff. Then what do you do after that? What's going to be more exciting in your life than walking on the moon? Nothing. And so this guy, he gets to drinking in an apartment all by himself. He's like, I walked on the moon. I'm drinking all the time. Then he gets a job. And he's going and selling cars, and people are making fun of him. It's like, well, he's selling cars. He ain't in the apartment drinking no more.
1: I try to do a fun break on slime, and what? You got to take it back to celebrities of the 80s and earlier and how their lives are ruined.
0: How
1: are you connecting A to B to that?
0: Because
1: slime used to be made out of Jell-O. You're like, oh, Buzz Lightyear or Buzz Aldrin drank himself to death.
0: Well, he's still alive.
1: But you know what I'm saying?
0: That's a positive.
1: I'm trying to do a fun break about slime.
0: Okay,
1: and you're like, people are starving over.
0: My point is those kids that used to pop out of the lockers, they went on to have lives. And we're all shocked. Like, are they supposed to live in that locker forever? Like, I left the locker. Things went downhill.
1: Okay, buddy, I don't know what's going on with you, but that's fine. What do you mean they have lives?
0: You were a child star.
1: Was I?
0: Yeah. Played Fat Albert's little brother.
1: Fatter Albert. I was in the sequel.
0: Yeah.
1: Fattest Albert.
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5: Warm and breezy out the door, some passing clouds to start the day, mostly sunny this afternoon. A high of 94, heat index nearing 105, south winds gusting 20 to 30 miles per hour. Similar story on Tuesday, a low only near 80, a high of 95 with a heat index back over 100 Tuesday afternoon. For the Bob Mills Weather Center, I'm News on 6 meteorologist Stephen Nairns.
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2: For about 10 minutes on the approach. Now starting to see delays northbound on 75 leading into the long-term road work at 96 in Jenks. With traffic, I'm Randy Fuller.
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It's 98.5 The Bull. I was at the lake, going up to Grand Lake, and I said, you know what? I'm going to go back to Tulsa. Got to come in and entertain America, but I'm going to do this, and I did something I typically don't do, but I did this.

0: Yes, and it gives you the option, like avoid interstates and stuff. So I start to head back southwest from Grand Lake, and I take the long way home. Daniel, you ever been to Foyle?
1: No.
0: Foyle, Oklahoma, and home of the Panthers, by the way. Foyle, Oklahoma, do you know what it's home to?
1: No.
0: Well, you're about to learn. Are you ready to learn, boy? Sit down.
1: What is Foyle, Oklahoma known for?
0: Sit down, my son. Foyle, Oklahoma. It's very confusing. I don't know if it's controversial or not, but it's a little confusing. Foyle claims to have the largest concrete totem pole in the world. The largest concrete totem pole in the world. Sure enough, you can go look at pictures if you'd like, Daniel, in Foyle.
1: I don't want to ruin it by seeing pictures. I want to see it.
0: Right, you
1: firsthand.
0: Don't want to ruin the magic of such.
1: Yeah.
0: No, but it's pretty cool. And but there's some controversy because the address is Chelsea. But it's in, like, the Foyle, I don't know, like, unincorporated. And these routes, we get confused. A route is not a street name, like Route 66. It was the mail carrier's route. And so that's why in downtown Tulsa, it's actually 11th Street, but it's Route 66. And so the largest totem pole in the world or whatever.
1: Whoa. Concrete totem pole.
0: Concrete.
1: Yes, Codon, yes.
0: Is Foyle has a Chelsea address because it's on that route that Chelsea used.
1: How long did it take them to work that out?
0: Are they still fighting?
1: Uh-oh.
0: Yeah, they're still fighting. People are in the jungles of Foyle still waiting for an ambush. But then I went through Claremore as I took the long. I actually enjoy the long way home. You know who hates the long way home?
1: Any kid,
0: which I don't understand. It means 30 minutes more on your little tablet that way. But I like the long way home, man. There's a lot of stuff we miss on the interstate, for real. Have you ever gotten off the exit? Even here in Tulsa, I go, oh, that's where that place is. Because you just fly over it when you're on the interstate and you forget, oh, that's right there. So, and for a long time, and I've gotten a little braver, you and I, when we first moved to Tulsa, we set our GPSs to never get on the highway. And I think that was a good thing. We got to kind of learn about the area. And there really wasn't a huge difference, to be honest. If I wanted to get to La Fortune for a baseball game, I could take the highway route or I could take the back road. It's like 4 minutes difference all said and done.
1: And a lot of times it does come down to like 2 minutes.
0: And I almost didn't get like crashed into, you know, getting on the BA. I mean, what are they doing? And what are those exit ramps that are also at the same time the on-ramp? You know what I'm talking about? People are getting, you get one lane to make a decision in about 0.5 seconds.
1: That's 10 feet of a lane for you to get off the interstate while somebody else is getting on. And
0: That's pretty
1: on
0: tough.
1: On and off ramp, yeah. That's,
0: so we avoided the highways, but I actually enjoyed it. I might just go right back to the old school Tiger Den where we just don't jump on an interstate. I avoided tolls.
1: Certainly a lot less stressful on the side streets, I'll tell you that.
0: Yeah, it may take some time, but not time off your life at least.

0: 7:37. Good morning, Daniel.
1: I took your advice, Tig. I was worried that when I take my dog down to the lake, Everett, on 4th of July, I worry if he gets around fireworks. He's never been around those before. He might hightail it onto the woods or something. So I got a AirTag and an AirTag collar.
0: The idea is if he heads for the hills during a fireworks show, you know, he's escaping, but he doesn't know where he's going, and we got to find him. We'll have an idea where he is.
1: And I can't do without him. So another thing you can do on the AirTag is play a sound. So I've been working with him a little bit, playing a sound, giving a treat, playing a sound, giving a treat. He's across the room over there with you right now. I'm going to play the sound and see now
0: if, he's at my feet right
1: if
0: now.
1: He rushes over to get a treat. And here's the sound.
0: He's curiously looking around now. He's looking for a treat on the ground.
1: Oh, but he's not coming to me.
0: Right. He hasn't figured that part
1: out. Okay. So he's correlating, keep working with him. Okay.
0: He's correlating the sound like Pavlov's dog. He used to ring a bell, and every time he rang the bell, he'd give the dog a treat. So then the dog goes, every time I hear that sound, I get a treat. So that must mean that's what's happening. Now, he is actively looking for a treat right now, so he's starting to connect the dots.
1: Yeah.
0: But he's not associating it with go to you for that treat.
1: Another thing that about these AirTags that you should know is that I think if, say, you find a dog that's got an AirTag, I think if you put your cell phone near it, it will then give you the contact information of the other person.
0: You can do that with all sorts of items. Yes, if you come within range, like let's say I have an item and it goes missing.
1: Mm-hmm.
0: Could be a dog or whatever. And I report it lost, then as people are taking walks or something and they get within a certain radius of your dog, it'll say, hey, there is a lost item somebody's looking for and you're, near it.
1: Has this happened to you before?
0: It has not happened, but I know it exists.
1: Wow. What amazing like technology. I know it doesn't seem like much, but
0: it's
1: wow.
0: Amazing. So like, for example, let's say we're at the lake for the 4th of July. The fireworks go off. Your dog gets scared, runs to a neighbor's house. You report your dog lost. They're on their porch watching the fireworks, and whenever it gets to their porch, if they've got the same setup, it'll say, this dog is being looked for, and here's how you can contact the owner.
1: Well, amazing.
0: Isn't that crazy?
1: So we should all get air tags for our dogs, right?
0: Back in the day, you just had to wait that 2 weeks, and your dog finally came home.
1: Yeah, my poor cousin's dog got a hold of some brownies once, wink, and the dog headed for the hills. And my cousin, for several days, just sat on the porch and cried. He's like, he felt so guilty.
0: Oh, the brownies
1: felt terrible.
0: The brownies had hippie lettuce in them.
1: I didn't say that.
0: Green stuff.
1: They were brownies.
0: With green.
1: Wink. And
0: accents.
1: The dog had some brownies and took off, and the poor thing, and my cousin was beside himself. Yeah.
0: But then he came back.
1: He came back a couple of weeks later. Changed dog.
0: On his best behavior.
1: Mm-hmm. Is it time now for Max McNowen?
0: Yeah.
1: All right. Max McNowen is going to be in town.
0: No. Max McNowen, right?
1: What'd I say? Max McNowen. It's going to be at the Hard Rock Live October 3rd right now.
0: How did you get this job?
1: I don't know, man. I'm getting old. I can't pronounce half the artists anymore. A couple of weeks ago, I was saying Flatland Calvary.
0: Mm-hmm.
1: And it's Cavalry. But Max McNowen, not McNowen. Max McNowen is going to be at the Hard Rock Live October 3rd. If you win, you're also qualified to win a night stay at the hotel and dinner. So 918-879-9898. Callers 9 and 10 will face off in the 98.5 The Bull Fight.
0: All right, see you in a moment. Thinking caps on. Ty Goodaniel, 98.5 The Bull.
2: He's a ranch hand in a pinch, man. 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

0: just want my horse back.
1: All right, so here we go with the bullfight. One of my I like to learn a thing or two, Dano. I know you don't care about learning. You just sit around thinking about wind chimes and tree bark and stuff. But here we go. We're going to learn a thing or two. We got two contestants to win tickets to see Max McNown and Who Day.
2: The bullfight brought to you by Watts Ride Electric. We have got Trevor on line one, Mike on line two. Trevor works for the city of Tulsa. Trevor, I'm assuming?
3: Yes, sir.
2: And what are you doing? You're switching out water meters?
3: Yep, putting in new digital ones.
2: So I guess back in the day, I didn't realize this, Dyke, but they just had to go and just look at them visually and write down that number. Now it's digital.
1: So they can just drive by, right? So the guys don't have to get out of the truck. And ladies, Daniel, they don't have to get out and look at your meter. They just drive by your house and it tells them what's on the meter?
3: Yeah, we put an antenna on the lid of the meter cans now.
1: Yeah, but how do you not get it confused with the other guy's meter?
3: I have no idea.
1: Oh, that's good.
2: Hey, he ain't the engineer. He's just the one doing it.
1: Yeah, I've just been paying my neighbor's water bill for the past 5 years.
2: Well, how are you guys going to get bitten by dogs if you don't have to get out of the truck?
3: That's the new perk.
2: Okay, nice.
3: You don't have to get bit by dogs anymore.
2: Yeah, my Uncle Jason used to have to do this kind of thing, check electrical meters and all that. He had to carry pepper spray with him because so many dogs come out trying to bite him.
1: Yeah, I imagine,
3: man. Jeez.
2: Mike works at a bank. Mike, how are you?
4: I am doing well. How are you guys?
2: Did you hear my idea last week? I want to go to the bank. I want to get a couple of safety deposit boxes, and I want to put those annoying cricket sound machines in there that chirp every 15 minutes. Would that drive you guys crazy?
4: Yep.
2: Can I do that at your bank?
4: Yes, and I bet absolutely they do not.
2: Can I do it at your bank?
4: They do not.
1: They don't have the drawers?
4: Yes.
1: Oh.
4: It's a fantastic idea. They've got the room, but there's not somebody sitting in there.
1: That sounds like you're flirting with a federal offense.
2: Wow.
1: FDIC and all that. I don't know.
2: All right. And then Tag was asking you how much money I had in the bank, and then you said probably only $200. And then I said I wished I had $200. Mike, do you want to know my financial goal?
4: To retire?
2: I do want to retire. But one day I'm going to make it.
4: Goal?
2: I'm going to make it all the way to zero. That means debt-free, Mike.
1: Got to climb out of that pit, baby.
2: That's right.
4: Awesome.
2: All right, guys, enough tomfoolery. Time now to give away the tickets. I couldn't help but notice, Tyke, these are two gentlemen.
1: Yeah, it is.
2: What's in the forecast?

0: Mike, are you absolutely soaking wet this morning?
1: Not even close.
2: That's okay. Before 8 o'clock.
0: Oh, dry Mike. All right, here we go, guys. Enough tomfoolery. Let's get down to business. The Bullfight brought to you by Watts Right Electric. All the answers contain the letter X for Max. Letter X. Keep that in mind. All the answers contain the letter X. If you need Tyke's help, you'll say, Tyke, I need your help. You made a vow. Up first, and I believe we mentioned this earlier, Tyke. Mythical creature sculpted in Giza, Egypt, around 25,000 BC.
1: Which one of us is up?
0: That is Trevor. Yeah. Trevor, the mythical creature sculpted in Giza, Egypt.
3: The Sphinx.
0: It is the Sphinx, the great Sphinx.
2: You think 25,000 years ago they'd be like busy foraging for food, but they're like, hey, let's just build a big sand statue.
0: They built most of it. They're like, this nose, forget about it. All right, Mike. In the late 1970s, it became the first disease to be completely eradicated. We're looking for, Mike, smallpox. Smallpox.
2: If you guys get stuck, you got a lifeline, remember?
1: Yep.
0: What, you guys did asleep? What's going on?
2: What happened? You drink horse tranquilizers for breakfast? Hello.
0: Yeah, are y'all in that trank?
1: I'm wide awake. Can you hear us?
2: Yes, sir.
0: Mike, you keep saying that. Are you talking? I can't hear you. Are you saying anything?
1: Yes, I'm speaking.
2: Okay. All right, let's go. Keep going.
0: Trevor, legendary left-handed guitarist who joined the 27 Club when he died in London in 1970.
3: Jimi Hendrix.
0: That is correct, Jimi Hendrix. Mike, part of the electromagnetic spectrum discovered in 1895. Part of the electromagnetic spectrum discovered in 1895.
1: X-ray.
0: X-ray is correct. Trevor, the only president of the U.S. whose last name contains an X.
3: Ty, you made a vow. I need your help.
0: Ty, you of course know this.
2: I of course know it?
0: Yeah.
2: How come I'm stuck then?
0: One, two,
3: I think it's
0: three,
3: Andrew Jackson.
0: Four.
2: Yeah, no X,
0: five.
2: Though.
0: Gotta buzz him. Ty, are you ashamed?
3: Dang it.
2: I guess I should be.
0: The only U.S. president with an X in his last name. And you didn't know that?
2: Tell me what the answer is. Don't shame me.
0: I am not a crook.
2: Oh, Richard Nixon.
0: Nixon.
2: Tricky Dick.
0: Whoa.
2: That's what they called him.
0: I'm surprised by that.
2: How come Dick is a nickname for Richard, but for William, it's Will?
0: Don't know.
2: More answers, more questions than answers.
0: Mike, Confederate Civil War song, The Land of Cotton, Old Times There Are Not Forgotten.
1: Oh. Tiger, I need your help.
2: Okay, he got it in. I would say Dixie.
0: Oh, that one you knew, huh? It is Dixie, yes. We're now tied up 2-2, two questions to go. You've both used your phone of chins. Up next. Trevor, drug used to treat anxiety disorder.
3: Xanax.
0: Xanax is correct. Mike. Rapper and host of Pimp My Ride.
1: I don't know. I don't know.
0: Help him out with that one, Tug.
2: They used to fix up hoopties, and they'd do silly stuff like put a freaking refrigerator in these things, and they all fell apart and blew up. But I think it was Exhibit, the rapper.
0: Exhibit is correct. But he missed it.
2: Sorry, you got it, Daniel. But that's an X for him.
0: Up next, Trevor, final question for you. Levy owed to the government.
3: Taxes.
0: Tax is correct. Mike. House divided into two apartments.
1: Duplex.
0: Duplex is correct. At the end of the contest, Trevor has 4. Mike has 3. Trevor has defeated Mike in the 98.5 The Bull fight. Trevor, you've got a decision to make here. You're going to hold on to these tickets or give them to Mike. Mike, why should Trevor give you the tickets?
1: I haven't been to a concert in a long time, and my wife would love to go.
0: How long have you been with her?
1: 29 years.
2: Whoa. Have you ever had a fight?
1: We've had one or two.
2: This morning.
1: No, we're good this morning.
2: Okay.
0: All right. Trevor, did you have a question you wanted to ask Mike? Now do your noise and then ask the question.
3: Oh. How long have you been with her?
2: This is so stupid. Why are we doing this?
0: All right, Trevor, what have you decided? Are you going to hold on the tickets or give them to Mike?
3: I'm keeping them.
0: Dang. All right, dang, Trevor. Fair burn. Enough. Who are you taking, Trevor?
3: Also, my wife.
0: How long have you been with her?
3: 5 years.
0: All right. Congratulations, you guys.
2: Well, I want the other guy to do it now.
0: Mike's not going to do it. He works at a bank. He can't.
2: Come on, Mike.
1: Can't.
0: Just say, how long have you been with her?
1: How long have you been with her?
0: Not even close.
2: You've got to work on that
0: Trevor,
2: one.
0: Trevor, some romantic music as you invite your wife to see Max McNown at the Hard Rock Hotel and Casino.
3: Hey, sweetheart, you want to go on a date with me?
0: We talked. All right, guys, fair enough. Do me a favor, team up and give me 3 numbers and an animal.
3: 98.5
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5: Warm and breezy out the door. Some passing clouds to start the day. Mostly sunny this afternoon. A high of 94. Heat index nearing 105. South winds gusting 20 to 30 miles per hour. Similar story on Tuesday. A low only near 80. A high of 95 with a heat index back over 100 Tuesday afternoon. From the Bob Mills Weather Center, I'm News on 6 meteorologist Stephen Nairns.
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0: First, your stop and go past the Creek Turnpike toward 96. Southbound on 169, it's a little sluggish through Owosso, but clears up after 76th Street North. With traffic, I'm Randy Fuller.
1: My neighbors called the police for playing 98.5 The Bull too loud. So, the police arrested the neighbors. Bet they didn't see that coming. 98.5 The Bull. 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

0: 98.5 The Bull, Tig and Daniel, welcome in. You know, we work in the same building as News on 6, and they do some investigation. You've seen the Fulbright files and all that kind of stuff. It's kind of rubbed off on me. I like to do investigations now, Daniel. Mm-hmm. Investigative journalism. And we, like, you know how there's Sonics around town and stuff? And there's always that question of, are you better off? Let's say Daniel goes to the McDonald's there on 15th and I think Peoria. Every now and then, all the time. And the question becomes, if you're in the drive-thru and the line is long, are you better off parking and going inside? Well, I tested this theory with a little wrinkle, but what did we decide, Daniel? You get into the McDonald's line. They even got double drive-thru now, you know, that crazy line?
1: No question. It's always drive-thru every time.
0: Every time, you say?
1: 99.9% of the time, it's going to be drive-thru.
0: Let's say you boss D.C. Eat food for nutrition.
2: Apparently,
0: and things.
2: Yeah.
0: What would you do? You get into a long line, or do you ever consider parking and going in and see if you beat the line?
2: I don't do fast food.
0: Okay.
2: How's that?
0: All right, you're dismissed.
1: You're banned.
0: Yeah, what are you doing?
2: Do you use the app and pre-order?
1: No, just the right. Well, you tell the story about you working at Wendy's all the time. You have some background in this. It's always going to be the drive-thru, but Tig now claims to have done an experiment.
0: I did another experiment, but this one's got a little wrinkle in it.
1: Okay, what's the wrinkle?
0: I don't know what to do, but I got a place like this.
2: So if you go and the drive-thru is extremely long, park, go inside.
0: That's we have a hypothesis that you still should stay in line. And you will actually come out behind if you go inside and wait on your food and then go back to your car.
2: Yeah, I don't know.
0: So anyway, but I went to a Sonic. Now, what to do at a Sonic? You have a choice. Get in the drive-thru or pull into the slot. You know, one of those, what is that, a turnstile or something?
1: Parking place?
0: Yes, place with a big board. So I got into a Sonic line and it was a bit long. And I said, I want to test the theory here. Is it better to park at Sonic? Or is it better to wait in the line? And I'll tell you this, Dan, it wasn't even close. It was not even like a goal line thing. This wasn't even close. I made a decision to leave the Sonic line. This is right up there in Langley, Oklahoma.
1: I'm still predicting that the drive-thru line moved quicker than the slot.
0: At
1: as
0: Sonic.
1: As you call it, yeah.
0: So I went to the slot. I hit the button, Lady comes on, takes my order. And I know which car I was right behind. So that's kind of my gauge there. That's the control here. And so I kept my eye on that truck. And it wasn't even close, Daniel. I got my food nearly immediately and left. So Sonic is different. It's an anomaly in the fast food world.
1: Were you getting food or were you getting ice cream?
0: Just a cheeseburger and tater tots.
1: Hmm. Well, that surprises me.
0: There you go. So the Sonic thing changes everything up. The turnstile, I think because they assign one person to handle the cars at the where you pull in to the turnstile, and there's one person dealing. And so the person in the drive-thru is incredibly busy. Hmm. The other one, they used to roller skate. Now they don't. Just waiting around for somebody like me.
2: I thought they paid extra for even today if you roller skate.
0: I heard you get a little bonus there, but I still don't see the young people doing it anymore.
1: Our old producer, Mary, said she worked at Sonic. She was on roller skates. She's a lady back in the day. Made bank.
0: She said she was rich working at Sonic.
1: Yeah, for like tips. High school. Yeah, mm-hmm. Tips.
2: Getting tips.
1: Yep. I imagine the lawyers and insurance people at Sonic got a hold of that and was like, okay, guys, we can no longer be
0: they got curbs
1: roller skating.
0: And then it's already a tight...
2: Did you tip when you did this, this experiment?
0: I swear.
2: Would you tip at the drive-thru or just when they brought it out?
0: I added the dollar to the thing before. I don't like it when I have to tip before the service, by the way. You don't get the choice like afterwards. It goes, would you like a
2: You're
0: tip?
2: You're in the drive-thru. No, you get your food. Do you tip?
0: No, not there.
2: But when you pull into the parking slot.
0: Yeah, they walked over.
2: You tip.
0: Yeah, and it gives you an option to tip.
1: It's interesting they don't give us an option to tip at the drive-thru. I wouldn't mind throwing these guys a quarter or something like that. Because
0: a quarter dollar?
1: Well, think about it after the end
2: Have
1: of the
2: a
1: day.
2: Have a shilling, young fella.
1: Well, after the end of the day, that's going to add up.
2: You should flick it at them.
1: Guys.
2: Don't spend that all in one place, young man.
1: I know that you two misers. Tig hates to touch money. His fingers burn. But you would give like a quarter per drive-thru, right? Like,
0: how many cars are they dealing with a day, you think?
1: Gosh, hundreds, right?
2: What's the tip on a cheeseburger and some tots?
0: $1.
2: Okay, that's pretty decent.
1: Only if they're in the stall.
0: Yeah, so they walk out,
1: so
0: sure.
1: Why should the person
0: I'm not
1: the
0: saying
1: window
0: you're
1: not
0: incorrect,
1: getting?
0: But a quarter dollar, let's see. So after four, you made $1. After 100, you made $25. And if they do 200 and everybody gives you a quarter, it'd be $50 extra for 200 cars, right?
1: There you go.
0: It'd be a quarter of 200, sure.
1: I'm just saying I wish I had the option. I don't like not having the option.
0: But I got to say, like, when I do my, like, budget and stuff, I'm spending so much money on tips and fees. It's crazy out there.
1: You're doing your budget. What
0: we're
1: are you
0: paying,
1: about?
0: We're, you know, what's happening.
2: Yeah, but
0: happening.
2: If you work at a fast food restaurant, you're making more hourly than, say, like a normal server who depends on tips. Is
0: this,
2: that right?
0: This lady called us, and she's a hiring manager at McDonald's, and I can't remember which city it was, like Owosso or something. We said, what are you knocking down when you get a job at McDonald's? She said, $17 an hour.
2: What?
0: And then she says, if you go to college, we help you with that. And then if you get good grades while you're in college, we give you bonuses. That's what she said at McDonald's.
2: Like it, yes.
1: I think Doug should head on over there, buddy.
0: Yeah, I do my little show from the drive-thru speaker.
1: No, you're not cut out for this.
2: You're done at 10.
1: I want him there in the mornings, too.
0: Wait, I've done it 26 years, and now I figured out I'm not cut out for it?
1: I don't think you won.
0: A little too late. I feel like you want to take a call?
1: Yeah, we'll take caller number
0: one here.
1: All right,
0: let's see. Our boss DC is in here. Please don't cuss.
1: Steig and Daniel, who's this?
3: Hey, this is Mark. I was calling because y'all were talking about drive-thrus and what's faster, drive-thru or the front counter. And I'll tell you, 35 years in the fast food restaurant business as a district manager, they focus on the drive-thru because the business is 80 to 90% of the business comes through the drive-thru.
1: Now, correct me if I'm wrong. Also, whenever I place my order and when I pull up, a timer starts and you guys as district managers have an idea of how long each car on average is waiting in the drive-thru. So they really try to get those numbers down.
3: That's correct.
1: That's why they have you pull up, Tug. Tug's dad famously back in the day refused one day to pull up.
0: He did. It was, of all the memories I have, my dad, baseball games and flying kites. He goes,
2: some sort of memory.
0: It was at McDonald's, actually. And he was in some mood. He was in a dad mood. You know what I'm talking about. And he rolls up. And, you know, we're supposed to get our cheeseburgers, and the lady's really nice. And I don't know. He was not having it. And she's like, sir, we're working on fresh fries for you. Would you mind pulling up? And he goes, no. And he just stopped.
1: Just shut down the whole works.
3: That actually happens quite a bit, too.
1: I bet it does.
0: What is the logic of such?
1: That's the moment in history where Tyke's dad took Joseph's last stand. He was like, I will not move.
0: Yeah. I mean, Washington crossed the Delaware. Neil Armstrong went to the moon. My dad would not wait on his fries.
1: Let me ask you this about fast food people getting angry. Is it the moms or the dads that lose their temper more often?
3: Well, I'm going to be honest here, but most of the time it's more of the older generation.
2: It's the grandma or the grandpa. Yeah.

0: like Tulsa area, 8 to 12.
1: Not bad. And if you don't want money, they should work for you. And which place do you work for?
2: He's a good salesperson.
1: It's like, you want money, you go to McDonald's. You want to be a poor my place. Oh, you're retired now?
0: I recently retired from that industry, so.
1: Well, do you miss it at all? Is there anything you miss about it?
0: Sometimes, yeah. I mean, you get your regular customers in there that are great people, and so you do miss that side of it.
2: Yeah, Daniel's dad goes to the fast food restaurant there in his hometown. He brings a tomato, slices it up with a rusty pocket knife, puts it on his chicken sandwich every morning. I guess that would be a regular.
0: Yeah.
2: So yeah. You miss that, but you don't miss all the stress and having to look at that clock and see which employee's doing it in 30 seconds and the other one takes a minute and a half.
0: Yeah, and which store manager am I calling because he's out of control.
2: I don't like that either.
1: Out of control.
2: Out of control. Going bonkers down there. Yeah. It's 98.5 the

0: It's 98.5 The Bull. Ty again, Daniel. Daniel doesn't read his emails at work, and the reason he doesn't is because he's afraid somebody might ask him to actually do something. And so his excuse is, I just didn't get the email. But the real reason he doesn't get the email because he doesn't read emails.
1: Once I'm off work, I don't check my emails.
0: Yeah. So on Friday he gets off work and he walks out of here whatever time, and then he's off the clock and he considers checking emails part of a work day. And since it's not your work day, you don't bother with checking emails. Every Friday we get sort of a state of the union, the state of the radio station's address from our boss DC, who is here. And I read the email and I'm reading about what 98.5 The Bull is going to be doing. And I read every word of it. And at the end he says, oh, and by the way, I'm not going to be here next week. And I'm thinking,
2: it's not what it says.
0: Gonna be a party up in here. I ain't doing nothing. I dress like Jimmy Buffett today.
2: That is not what the email said.
0: Well, I didn't read it. I glanced over the email. And yes, at the end, I came to the conclusion, oh, cool, DC won't be here. When the cats are away, the mice will play. I ain't doing jack squat. And then it turns out,
2: like,
0: I misread.
2: You do squat.
0: I'm doing lesser squat.
2: Are you squatting right now?
0: Yes. And so I tell Daniel this story on the radio this morning. This is 6-something in the morning, and I go on and on like I'm doing now, and Daniel says, well, there's one problem. And I said, well, what's that now? He goes, I just came to work, and I passed. He's in his office. I said, well, that's impossible. You're taking the week off. And it turned out that you just are taking a week off from writing the state of the radio station address.
2: Yeah, it's a short work week.
0: Yeah.
2: And I don't want these guys to have to contribute their thoughts.
0: Mm-hmm.
2: So, yeah.
0: So you're not on vacation at all this week?
2: Well, Friday.
0: Friday. Oh, okay. Yeah.
1: This is going to seem like an insensitive question, Tig, but can you read?
2: I think he peruses.
1: Well, no, because there's
2: skips
1: been a long
2: over the big words.
1: There's been a long history of him reading an email and completely misunderstanding it. And at one point, it was he got into a little bit of a quibble with a record rep. He was, ooh, the program director of a station, and he got into a, gosh, you were like, you won't say that to me again, lady. I'll talk to your supervisor. Like, really got on to her.
0: I really did.
1: What had happened?
0: Like, when you work in that position, record labels want you to play their songs. You know what I'm saying? They lobby for it. Let's say Taylor Swift has a new song or whatever, and it's okay.
2: Yeah, you don't really have to lobby if you're Taylor Swift, but
0: well,
2: okay.
0: You know what I'm saying, though? Like, sure, you know, you get kind of a song. You're like, it might work. I'm not sure. Let's just see what happens next week. Maybe we'll start playing it on 98.5 The Bull next week. Mm-hmm. Not this week, maybe next week. And so the next week came, I decided the song was not going to make the cut. And I get an email from the record label because they can look up what we're playing or something. And this lady is hot under her collar. And she insulted me. And I thought I was going to die of a heart attack. I was like, look, I thought we were being professional here. I made a decision. You don't have to come after me personally, crazy lady.
1: The lady said,
0: hold on. And then I emailed her back. I said, if you're going to talk to me this way, I want a different rep to contact me.
2: Nice.
0: Do not contact me anymore if this is the way this
2: throw
0: is going to go.
2: Throw in the gauntlet.
0: She called me.
2: I'm not leaving the drive-thru.
0: She called me a liar. And you can't call somebody
2: on
0: a
2: an
0: liar.
2: Email.
0: Yes, she did.
2: Oof.
0: And I was human mad. I said, I will not, this devil woman can't call me a liar. And I was about to raise total hell.
1: No, not about to, you did.
0: Oh, and I did. And then she's like, oh my God, I'm so sorry. I didn't. And then Dana read the email, had a totally different take on what I had just responded to.
1: She said, I thought you were going to play this song, but alas, you lied, .. winky face.
0: I missed the winky face.
1: This moron just sees you
2: lie. Those emojis are everything, man.
1: I know. This was like winky face, too. Not like mad face or anything. Like, this was winky face. Almost, could have even been flirtatious.
0: I read the first line and stopped right there.
2: Uh-huh.
0: I saw the word liar, and I got dad mad, even though I wasn't even dad yet.
1: During your mid-20s. And
2: he was full of the position that he had been handed.
1: I don't know what it was, but he didn't read it.
2: I am the program director of this radio station.
0: Right.
2: I decide what gets on and what doesn't.
1: This is a guy.
2: I will not be called a liar.
1: In his mid-20s, talking to a lady in her mid-20s, and she's joking around like, but alas, you lied, winky face. And this guy fires it up like, I will not be talked to like this. Were you ashamed?
0: I missed the winky face. And to this day, I'll run into that lady in person And I can't talk to her because I'm so ashamed of my behavior.
2: Oh, she's still in the business, mm-hmm. eh?
0: Her name is Katie.
2: Okay.
0: And I'm sorry, she's a lovely person, I guess. But at the time, I didn't think so. And now I feel all bad. And now I avoid her because I'm ashamed of myself.
1: I've told this guy whenever he makes a decision, he needs to whisper in my ear before he says something or writes something. And I'll let him know if it's okay or not. Mm-hmm. He still won't do it.
0: Like I run in my mouth this morning about D.C.
1: Yeah, you should have whispered in my ear what you were going to say. And right. I would have said, okay, yeah, that's okay.
2: I use a lot of emojis. Mm. Probably yeah, too many.
0: And by a lot of eggplants.
2: Yeah, go.
1: Do you notice that when he writes, beside my name, he always has a troll emoji?
0: Does he?
1: Yeah. Did you see that?
0: Huh. No, I have
1: you
0: not.
1: Don't, you don't care about your friend? I'm being bullied here by this guy, and you don't mind it? You
0: just There's no euphemism happen? With a troll that I don't understand.
1: He's calling me a little troll. This is my profession. So this is my boss. Yeah.
2: You do read the emails.
0: Emojis in it. I'll read it.
1: Would it bother you, Tig, if they put like a pig emoji after yours every time?
0: I would love to have that happen.
1: Why is that?
0: Because when they decide to get, they're mad at me, I'll be like, well, guess what my boss does to me? He calls me a pig. So y'all got to get on out of my office
1: right,
0: now.
1: So then he put Tiger Daniel and always a troll beside the Daniel.
2: With a winky troll.
0: Winky troll.
1: Right, a winky troll.
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4: Warm and breezy out the door. Some passing clouds to start the day. Mostly sunny this afternoon. A high of 94. Heat index nearing 105. South winds gusting 20 to 30 miles per hour. Similar story on Tuesday. A low only near 80. A high of 95 with a heat index back over 100 Tuesday afternoon. From the Bob Mills Weather Center, I'm News on 6 meteorologist Stephen Nairns.
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1: 96 is 10 minutes on ahead to I-44 westbound on the BA from the Creek Turnpike into the IDL downtown. It's a 20-minute trip with traffic. I'm Randy Fuller.
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0: 98.5 The Bull with Tig and Daniel. What do they mean, get a real face wash? I mean, like,
1: who told you to get a real face wash?
0: A lady who does skin. She said, get a real face wash.
1: Wait, is Dove ain't real?
0: I guess there's, like, because I see ladies, they'll wash their face with different soaps.
1: You know, that's probably
0: I'm a 3-in-1 man.
1: Well, I'm not that bad, but I just don't know if all the pricing of that is justified for a
0: face wash.
1: $100 face wash.

0: Daniel.
1: Is Riley Green has a bar in Nashville now? I mean, come on. We're getting a little out of control with every singer can't have a bar, and I guess they do now.
0: Riley Green has a bar. Now, he's a talented, nice young fella, but is he bar famous?
1: Now, listen to this. I didn't know about this. Riley Green made a surprise appearance at his Midtown Nashville bar, Losers Bar and Grill, on Saturday night. He was joined by Kevin James, and they performed Don't Mind If I Do. Here's a quick clip.
2: Esos that I'm really curious
0: about. Oh, you got audio problems. So, you mean the comedian Kevin James?
1: Yeah, here we go.
2: For me, sandwiches in Stillwater. I got a little carried away.
0: All right.
1: Yeah, not great, but
0: I guess
1: Riley Green is not one of these kind of guys that has went on Broadway, but he's bought this bar called Losers.
0: Oh, I see. Because Losers, if you can imagine a strip like Bourbon Street, that's kind of Broadway in Nashville, but this is kind of off the beaten path.
1: Losers.
0: And it's Riley Green.
1: A quick history about this. So I guess Riley Green has bought this bar. Do you know the song I Love This Bar by Toby Keith?
0: That's in it.
1: He sings, "We got winners and we got losers." In Nashville, there's a bar called Winners, and right beside of it, there's a bar called Losers.
0: That's right.
1: So that's what that comes from. We got winners, we got losers. Losers was a place in Nashville. A lot of country artists you'll kind of see hang out there during the day and stuff like that.
0: Yeah.
1: It's not a huge tourist trap, though. But
0: no, because it's off the beaten path, and right. We would go in there, and that's where you would hang out with Luke Combs before anybody knew who he was.
1: They would have events there.
0: And then Chris Young would go up there all the time and just sit there.
1: Also, it's the bar when we got laid off that time. That's where we all went right after we got laid off. We immediately went to Losers.
0: I started crying at Losers, which is where you need to cry. You go to Losers, you got to cry.
1: Not when it's like 10 a.m. and we're in there. We're a mess. We've been laid off. We're like, what are we going to do? But so, I can't believe, I guess Riley Green has bought now that bar Losers.
0: Yeah, I remember we got fired and we went out and I was all sad, you know, because I got fired. And, you know, we made a responsible decision to just go to the bar at 10 a.m. Mm-hmm. And then the next morning I woke up kind of sad and then I realized I still had some more beer left.
1: No, I woke up the next morning. I'm like, oh, no, I'm out of a job. And now I'm super hungover. So it was not a good combination.
0: It was not the good time. Yeah.
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4: Warm and breezy out the door. Some passing clouds to start the day. Mostly sunny this afternoon. A high of 94. Heat index nearing 105. South winds gusting 20 to 30 miles per hour. Similar story on Tuesday. A low only near 80. A high of 95 with a heat index back over 100 Tuesday afternoon. From the Bob Mills Weather Center, I'm News on 6 meteorologist Stephen Nairns.
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0: And Daniel, we've all got that sort of pre-vacation excitement. There's an electricity. But is it coming home from a vacation like the worst?
1: No. Why?
0: Everything's passed. It's like the day after Christmas or something. Like, you've had all of this excitement just leading up to it. It's exciting.
1: What I do before I leave and go on vacation, and I've done this already because I'm going to be out of town for the 4th, I clean up my house super nice so that when I get back.
0: That's what I do.
1: It's like walking into a hotel room.
0: There's nothing worse than coming home to a dirty house. Mm-hmm. I mean, that is the worst. And I understand, Daniel, you're doing something special for America this year. You're going to be at your dad's house for several days on the lake there, and you're doing 250 beers for 250 years.
1: I haven't thought of that, but maybe I will do that.
0: 250 days in the hospital after that.
1: Oh, 250-degree sunburn.
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0: I was at Grand Lake, and, you know, I noticed that something has changed at Grand Lake, and I would imagine lakes all over the place. And do you know what that big change is? I don't know if it's because it's worn off now or it's not an election cycle, but everybody had on their boat, it seemed like, a political flag.
1: Has that kind of calmed down? Yeah, I remember.
0: I didn't see any of that this time around.
1: I remember last year. I don't know if you remember this or not. We were down at my dad's lake place in Alabama, and our friend Chris Birch was with us, and he had on some tearaway like pants.
0: Yeah.
1: And there was a boat parade that came by. We'd come into the slough or wherever we were. And
0: we're
1: turn
0: on the
1: around,
0: dock, and they do a parade for us.
1: And it was boats. They all had their Trump flags and their MAGA flags. And they were doing like a parade by the pier or whatever. I guess they're just doing it all over the lake. And so Chris Birch ran down there and ripped off his rip-away pants to reveal an American flag thong.
0: Right.
1: And people were going nuts, blowing their horns. It was a big to-do. So you're saying the boat parade is not as prevalent this year?
0: Well, even just people outside of a parade just cruising the lake would have, like, some kind of political... I don't see it. I didn't see any of that. So I don't know where those flags went. I don't know.
1: You know, just like anything, kind of... It's very hot right after election, and then kind of slows down a little bit. Yeah. It'll be back again.
0: I'm sure the next cycle, yeah. It's 98.5 The Bull, Tig and Daniel.

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1: I put them on in the car first thing.
0: Bluetooth Bowl is your new best buddy. 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
2: I was all but 22, I think, at the time. I'd been out on the road, lonely at night. And it'd been a while.

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Community

0: I don't think about anymore is computer viruses. We used to, remember how much of a pain that is? You had to get McAfee and then it went through this thing and you'd have to wait like an hour and then it would find viruses. How come we don't do that anymore? What happened to that?
1: Because we had a little situation where we were worried about human viruses and had a pandemic there and all that kind of computer. Nobody's worried about their computer anymore.
0: I don't see like the IT guys coming down here and running that stuff. Because remember, used to, they'd come in and they'd type in their codes or whatever and then thing would be shut down for like hours.
1: Yeah.
0: And now I don't see it.
1: I guess the computer people found a way to
0: they just block stop it all really that,
1: or we're less, we're more educated by it. Because I remember back with LimeWire and all that, Napster.
0: You just download a virus.
1: Buddy, I would download anything.
0: Yeah, it didn't
1: and
0: care.
1: And everything, and you lose a couple of computers, or you lose a computer, and you learn your lesson.
0: You'd like trade your computer's security to get a Red Hot Chili Peppers song.
1: Oh yeah.
0: You didn't care.
1: You get a bootleg song, you would get 1 million viruses. One free song, 1 million
0: But you got
1: viruses.
0: A 4-minute song out of it.
1: All right.
0: It's 98.5 The Bull, Tig and Daniel.

0: And Daniel, you're going to be driving to Alabama. That's quite the haul. I don't know, 12, 14 hours. And I said, by the way, can me and my son, Mac, my little 10-year-old son, your godson, can we hitch a ride with y'all so we don't have to take a car behind you and go in tandem and all that across this great nation of ours for his 250th birthday? And Daniel said, sorry, man, I'm full. No room in the car, man. I'm sorry. And I said, but it's your godson. Like, who's more important than your god? I just can't do it. Can't do it, Ty. You're going to have to figure out your own way to the 4th of July vacation. And I said, oh, rats. Because the people you're riding with, I like all those people. I thought it'd be a fun road trip for the memories, for our posterity, to look back on that fun trip we took in our 40s.
1: Yeah.
0: And he goes, there's just no room. Today, I find out there is room. And there's not only one seat, there's two seats. So I could ride and your godson could ride.
1: You got to understand.
0: You didn't alert us to that.
1: I'm bringing my dog.
0: Yeah.
1: That he takes up a seat.
0: Okay. That's, okay. No.
1: How
0: no,
1: about
0: no.
1: this?
0: Don't get
1: if
0: me started.
1: You, if you want, your little son can ride with us. You, however, it's no room for you.
0: Well, there's two seats.
1: No, the dog gets a seat.
0: All right. Let me riddle me this then. Two people bailed on the trip. That opened two seats. Your dog was going to go. So your dog never had an assigned seat.
1: The dog has an assigned seat. You got to learn to take a no for an answer. There's no room for you.
0: No, I want an apology.
1: For what?
0: Okay, you did not assign your dog a seat when your other friends were going, but now that it's me and my son, now suddenly your dog gets a seat.
1: Dog always had a seat. There's no room for you. The answer is no. You just got to move on.
0: That's not true.
1: Do you have a car?
0: Yes.
1: You just don't want to spend your own gas money.
0: No, that's not it. My car is a hoopty, and I have a 50-mile rule.
1: That's your business.
0: I don't ever leave 50 miles of my house in that car.
1: That's your business. I do. And you didn't. There's no room for you. Buddy, I'm just like the innkeeper in the Bible, you know? Like, there's no room in the inn, buddy.
0: Who turns down his godson.
1: Right. Put him in that manger. That manger car of yours.
0: The manger is the hut.
1: Mm-hmm.
0: You're talking about putting him in that bed of hay?
1: Yeah, the manger, yeah.
0: Okay.
1: And, well, I got some bad news for you. The lake, too. Also, no room.
0: So you no guys room gonna, at the
1: I'm,
0: inn.
1: I'm bringing you guys a tent.
0: Thanks, I think.
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0: You know, I think we've all gone through this. We talk about something like, my vacuum cleaner. Then boom, what happens? You get on social media. They start feeding you vacuum cleaner ads. I know they're listening. And here, I'm not even joking. The reason I know our phones are always listening to us, because if you say, hey, blank, you know, the name of the lady, it pops up, right? So it's got to be always monitoring in case you say that, right?
1: I mean, yeah. Are we even really still even contemplating this? We know for a fact, because anytime we mention something on the radio here, I'll look at Facebook and I see within, 30 seconds it's now talking about it.
0: I've been fed an ad this morning. Would you like to know what it is? Now, I have not talked about this at all that I know of in my life, but I got fed an ad this morning, and would you like to know what it is?
1: Well, why don't we do this? I want you to tell me what ad you were fed, and then I also want to talk about something and see how long it takes to show up on our Facebook pages.
0: All right, so I'll tell you about my ad. Go, or you go.
1: I'd like to buy a very nice top.
0: You mean that you spin?
1: Yeah, like one of those tops that you spin. I'd like to buy, not a cheap top. I want like a very nice top.
0: Okay, high-end top.
1: Yeah, that you spin.
0: Right.
1: I'd like a top. Like, I saw that movie Inception. They had a top. I'd like to buy one of those.
0: Children's toy you spin around with your fingers.
1: Now, I think by the time you finish telling me what ad you were served, I might get a pop-up on my Facebook, at least within the hour.
0: No idea why I got this ad, but it says, the headline is, why this is the most talked about bison bottle of 2026. Now, what this is, it's a statue of a bison about the size of a couple of your hands or so. And you pour, I guess, whiskey in it, and then you drink out of the bison. Now, this is the most talked about bison bottle of 2026. The insinuation is last year there was a different bison bottle everybody was talking about. In 2027, there's going to be a new bison bottle. And by the way, I got to say, if you spent 1 second talking about a bison bottle, that by definition would be the most talked about bison bottle, because nobody talks about them.
1: So this is just a bottle of liquor?
0: It's a bottle that you pour it's a flask that's shaped like a buffalo.
1: Okay, that's weird.
0: So I don't know why it hit me up with that, but now I'm like, I got to check out that bison bottle.
1: You're thinking, these things must work, otherwise they wouldn't do them, right?
0: Also, I got senior women looking for mature men today.
1: Hey now.
0: Not yesterday, not tomorrow, today.
1: Today?
0: Today, senior women looking for mature men today. Air conditioner. Oh, and a wooden hummingbird feeder. So I don't know what the hell's going on. It's all old people stuff.
1: I have refreshed my browser a few times, and so far, even though there's nothing for like straight up tops, like I was talking about, you did mention children's toys. I've now been just moments ago, they're trying to get me to buy a Skeletor.
0: And you're a grown man.
1: A grown man.
0: They're listening.
1: Well, there's no question about it.
0: What's
1: so there's a lot
0: cool?
1: of like He-Man stuff that they're putting up here now for me, because we mentioned toys.
0: What's something cool you could be served, though? Talk about something you want to see.
1: I don't know. I don't really want to see much of anything. Like, how about, I'd like to see sane people on Facebook. Normal people,
0: sane,
1: not insane
0: normal
1: people. Normal people. I want only normal people on my timeline.
0: But I did mention senior women are looking for mature men today.
1: Well,
0: you might get that now.
1: You're going to get nothing but. They're going to get in their minds now. This guy's looking for senior women.
0: It's called instant talks. Guess you talk to them on the internet.
1: Instantly.
0: And then you go meet up in Catoosa or something. I don't know what's going on.
1: Good God. Whoever just gets on the internet and goes, I got to talk to a senior lady immediately.
0: This is on the, guess what website this is on?
1: What?
0: NewsOn6.com. When you get to the bottom, you get served those ads down there.
1: Well, I thought you were talking about just on Facebook. So now they're following you all across the internet trying to get you to meet these senior ladies.
0: So I've refreshed it. Let's see what the new advertisements say.
1: Probably a church. Like this lady.
0: Oh, now they got a bison decanter.
1: Oh, no.
0: Yeah.
1: You're messing with me.
0: No.
1: That quickly.
0: Now they got different bison things for me. I could celebrate the bison's entire collection.
1: Do you have a thing for bison, buddy?
0: Apparently. Hold on. I got to refresh one more time and see what other bison tricks they have up their sleeve. Okay. Now this will be.
1: You're getting too much bison stuff going on.
0: They got a patriotic bison.
1: I almost don't believe you.
0: What is this? And then belly fat. So
1: okay,
0: the hell with this thing.
1: That one makes sense. Yeah. maybe you're so big now they thought you were the bison.
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0: Okay, high to 93 today, and, you know, hit or miss. It's just going to be hot as hell.
1: Oh, yeah, bad heat wave all across America, man. Like, even Wisconsin's going to be like...
0: All that cheese is going to melt on their heads.
1: Golly. I'm getting to the age now. I can't, you know, I used to couldn't stand the cold. Now I've gotten to the age I can't stand the hot or the cold.
0: There's only like a window of a few days a year where you're like, this is fine.
1: Not good.
2: The kids are in town for a funeral. 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I know they got plenty of young blood left in them. 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
1: From the car to the office.
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1: Oh, boy. 4th of July is on Saturday. We'll all be down in Alabama at my dad's lake house to celebrate the 4th. And I've got, Tig, the biggest, most giant inflatable cowboy hat to put in the water. It says it will fit 6 human beings on it.
0: 6 people on a float?
1: Mm-hmm.
0: I don't know about that.
1: What you mean?
0: Somebody, it's going to tip. It's going to tip. Then somebody's butt's in your face all the time. No thanks, pal.
1: Okay, well, you're welcome not to get on the giant inflatable cowboy hat. See, can't you enjoy something? Can't you look forward to something?
0: Do you pull it?

0: The jet ski or something?
1: Oh, dude, just chill on it. Yeah, sits on the water. What does my dad always wear?
0: Clothes?
1: A cowboy hat.
0: Oh, I see.
1: So it kind of going to fit his, like, motif of his lake house.
0: Oh, you bought this for him?
1: Yeah. I bought it for us to use.
0: I see.
1: Now, will I leave it at his house? Probably, because where am I going to fit a big, giant pool float?
0: He might like it, though.
1: He might. But you're like, no, people's butts will be in your face.
0: Well, I love sleeping outside. Uh-huh. I might sleep on the water. I go to sleep like a baby if I'm rocking.
1: Mm-hmm.
0: Just that gentle rock and I look in the distance and there's those blue and red lights and I see boats. I can hear the hum of boats in the distance.
1: Yeah.
0: Go out there, just sleep on that cowboy hat.
1: No, you just cost yourself.
0: What are you talking about?
1: You just cost yourself that. You can't do it now because you were complaining like, oh, people's butts. And
0: you're going to be passed
1: all
0: out.
1: You think about is yourself.
0: That is.
1: So now you're not allowed
0: to. And
1: the
0: then you did this dirty prank to my son because he loves those jet skis.
1: I sure have.
0: Well, and you told my son that your dad sold all the jet skis.
1: Mm-hmm.
0: And so he's like real disappointed about that.
1: I do this to you and I'm doing it to him. It's called a roller coaster of emotion. So now he's really bummed out here that he thinks Houston has sold the jet skis.
0: But he's going to.
1: And imagine the look on his face.
0: Yeah.
1: When he gets there and sees those two beautiful, I know what just happened. And he sees those two beautiful jet skis sitting out there.
0: That's going to be a good feeling because Dana will give me really bad news. Like, man, our flight just got canceled. I'm like, oh, man, dude, I'm like sick. I think I got the flu. And you're telling me, and then you're like, psych, you feel good now,
1: right.
0: Don't you?
1: Yeah.
0: He tells you bad news to give you good news. So I don't like the roller coaster of emotion.
1: It's going to be the biggest roller coaster of emotion because all week leading up to it, he's going to be walking around all bummed out. And then when he gets there and sees those two beauties, we're going to get right on him, buddy, and just go.
0: That's a young man's game, and he can handle it. But mm-hmm. you can't play that game, the roller coaster of emotion, with that old guy. I have a heart attack. Cardiac event. So, happy 4th. We will be thinking about you from the lake in Alabama all the way to the lakes of Oklahoma.
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0: Fat the Bull, Ty Gandino. So I'm babysitting a cat right now. And I like the cat a lot. Like, the cat's great, but I also wonder what people think of, like, you know, me taking care of a cat. Anyway, I got these blinds, and this cat has ripped these blinds to hell.
1: Do you remember a few weeks ago we were debating whether or not what destroys a house the most, a dog or a cat? And you said on and on, it's a dog, it's a dog, it's a dog. I said, no. Cat, way worse on a house. And now you're finding the cat to be worse on your house than a dog.
0: He's ripped the blinds apart. And I even went and scotch taped them back together. At great personal anguish, by the way. It's hard to get those little slots right. Did that. Cat goes in there, destroys them again. Now they're broken, so it's really easy for him.
1: Your only solution is new blinds. There's no taping.
0: I can't get new blinds because they'll rip them apart. I got to wait till the babysitting episode's over and then refurbish the place, I guess. It's 98.5 The Bull, Tig and Dano.

0: 98.5 The Bull, Tig and Daniel.
1: Well, I took your advice. I'm very worried about my dog being afraid of fireworks down in Alabama this year. It'll be his first trip to the lake. Beauty dog. His name is Everett. And you were like, yeah, you better do something. And one thing that you have on your dog is an air tag.
0: Yeah, and also our cat. And what's interesting about the air tag that I did not predict is you can track your dog's movement stuff. So he does, if he heads for the hills, you've got at least an idea where he is. But also, you can play a sound. And what I learned is if you play that sound and give them a treat, they start to associate, oh, that sound's going off. I better get a treat. And so, like, I've lost the cat before because you know how cats are? You could be in an 800-square-foot apartment and your cat, you can't find it. But I play that dee-dee-dee-dee-dee-dee-dee. Cat comes, like, you know, like so fast that when it stops, it keeps sliding across the floor.
1: All right.
0: So it's actually a really good tool.
1: Yeah, I'm glad you recommended that. Here's the thing, though. I went to Sam's Club and got these AirTags. They're off. It's like $20 off a pack of four. So now I'm like, now what am I going to do with these other AirTags?
0: Well, you can't put them on a lady's car. Doesn't it tell them?
1: Hey, I'm not going to put them on a lady's car.
0: You can put it on my car?
1: I didn't tell you.
0: It's going to be the most boring.
1: I'm going to put one. No, not in your car. Inside you, buddy.
0: Inside me?
1: Yeah.
0: How are you going to get me to ingest that?
1: That's for me to know.
0: It's not going to be a...
1: You're not going to be ingested. It's going to be inserted.
0: Okay. Very strange. Okay. All right. So it seems like I would notice that.
1: When you're
0: but,
1: taking a nap, I'm going to sneak over there.
0: Okay. I might wake up for that.
1: Like
0: I'm a pretty light sleeper anyway. I think that prodding around would definitely get my attention. That's just me. Just a little word of advice. But yeah, I mean, I'm so bad at keys. Wallet, phone.
1: That's the
0: you
1: problem.
0: Name it, man. You can put a tag on it these days.
1: Now I have to decide like what deserves an air tag and what doesn't. I could put one in my wallet, but I don't want my wallet to be like too thick, you know?
0: Yeah, they got flat ones too that are like credit cards. Mine's a credit card.
1: Isn't it amazing they have these things now that
0: it really
1: can
0: is.
1: Track anything? I heard they make shoes for kids and you can put that in the shoe.
0: Yeah, the challenge is they remove their shoes. So what to do about that? But yeah. You don't need to lose anything anymore, really. And how much was the whole four of them?
1: Right, this was on sale at Sam's, $20 off. Four of them for $59.
0: That's a great deal.
1: Especially considering if you lose your wallet, you can have $500 in there.
0: And I lost my keys one time, and it cost $300. All these new cars, you got to get them programmed. And it cost $300-$400 to get new keys for my car. And I think it's money well spent.
1: That is a good idea. We all know we've all been running late for work and just every now and again just cannot find those keys. They make a keychain now. Slide that AirTag in it.
0: Yep. That's what I've done. And it actually does help you along.
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0: Daniel, we continue with the bullfight. Max McNown. I like to say everything we do this week, and whether or not it's officially tied, we're celebrating the 250th birthday of our great nation, the United States of America, with Max McNown tickets. What's a more American name than Max?
1: Nothing more.
0: Nothing more.
1: 740 if you can defeat your opponent, the 98.5, the bullfight.

0: When's the last time you climbed a tree, Daniel?
1: Never going to happen again.
0: And your tree climbing days are over, right?
1: It ain't the climbing. It's the getting down. I'm at the age now, if I jump out of a tree, I'm liable to need the hospital.
0: And, I'm around, like, in the neighborhood and stuff, like little kids, and they love climbing trees. They love it. And I remember being a boy, and I guess our parents didn't love us. They didn't care. I cannot allow a kid to climb a tree unless I'm right under them. I cannot do it. Our parents didn't care.
1: I remember finding a good climbing tree, and I would climb so high up into that thing that it would become dangerous because a tree narrows as it gets taller.
0: Yeah,
1: right?
0: It's like a Christmas tree. Yeah.
1: I would be so high up they couldn't see me, and I would reach almost the end of the climbable portion of the tree because it might bend over.
0: That's right, because it comes like less strong up there.
1: If I saw your son doing that right now and I was watching him or whatever, buddy, heart attack.
0: How come we can't do what our parents did and just go, well, he'll learn?
1: There's the whole discussion you could have on that. We talk about if you go on a road trip like people are going to be doing for the 4th, a lot of times a kid your son's age, 10 years old, you just take a nap up there back where the back windshield was. There was a little platform, might be a dead bee there every now and again, a dead wasp, but that was enough room for a young person to sleep and take a little nap up there.
0: Mm-hmm.
1: Now, if a car wreck, gone, just instant death.
0: Yeah, you have no protection.
1: But they're like, get on up in there, buddy. You can ride in the back of the truck. Just don't sit on that wheel well.
0: Now we have cars that tell you if they didn't put their seatbelt on.
1: Mm-hmm. I don't know. I can't speak to what happened. I enjoyed some of the freedoms that were afforded to us, but at the same time, I want to be like, Mom, Dad, how could you give me a motorcycle at 14 and let me drive it to school?
0: That's pretty wild.
1: That's 4 years from now with your little son.
0: Nah, ain't happening.
2: 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We were growing our hair. We were cutting class.

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Senator Zach John King get to drinking on 98.5 The Bull. He's going to be here with Thomas Rhett in September at the BOK Center. Well, the rain is gone now. It's just a whole bunch of hot for us. But hey, the short work week for most, so that's good news. Here's Luke Combs on The Bull.

0: There's Parker McCollum, What Kind of Man, on 98.5 The Bull. I'm Dina. Thanks for spending your work week with us. Hopefully a short work week for everybody. Hey, be up with Tig and Daniel, though, this morning. The early giveaway, they've got a Party Cove pass. So Steve Trevino is going to be at the Cove on July 23rd at River Spirit Casino Resort. So you've got a chance to win tickets to his show, and you're in the drawing for the Party Cove pass. That includes, of course, dinner and also a night stay on the 640 giveaway with Tig and Daniel.
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That sunset, cliffs by the sea, and the night rolled in. 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

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You still got a chance to win that flyaway from Coors Light to Sealeany in August. 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
0: 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The beer is cold. 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

0: There's Zach Top, south of Sanity on 98.5 The Bull. Well, of course, there's going to be tons to do this weekend, 4th of July celebrations-wise. But if you'd like to get started a little bit early at Hard Rock, they've got the 250 salute going on this week. It's a fireworks and drone show set to music. It ought to be pretty awesome. It's going to be out in the parking lot. There's going to be food trucks. Fireworks start at dusk. You know, just bring a chair, get out there, relax, have a good time. But that's happening on Wednesday night. And Tig's actually going to be out there. Go see him from 5 to 7 if you're out there a little early. Again, that's Wednesday night.
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1: That's great.
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0: 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Don't forget, Tig and Dan, you'll have your tickets all week long to see Max McNown. 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

0: Brian, play it again on 98.5 The Bull. I'm Dina. Hey, be up with Tag and Daniel all week. They got a good 740 bullfight because it's a party coat pass. So that's a really good bullfight because not only can you win tickets, you can also get dinner and a night stay. The whole party coat pass is what we call it. So it's tickets to see Steve Trevino July 23rd at the Cove at River Spirit all week on the 740 bullfight.
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0: 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You know, Darius Rucker is going to be just down the road. The Walmart Amphitheater, July 30th. 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

Flatland Cavalry on 98.5 Bull. They're going to be in town not too far away. They're going to be at the Cove on July 9th. I'm looking forward to that one. I've not seen them before. Here's Sam Hunt. 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

0: There's Corey Kent, Wild as Her on 98.5 The Bull. I'm Dina. If you're looking to celebrate a little early, the 4th of July, of course, the weekend is packed with firework types events. But if you want to start a little early, this Wednesday, Hard Rock Hotel and Casino is having the 250 Salute. So a fireworks and drone show set to live music. 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It's going to be out in the parking lot. They'll have food trucks, fireworks are starting at dusk, and also Tyga is going to be out there. So if you're out there a little early, 5 to 7, make sure you go by and see him. Again, that's Wednesday night. 98.5
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98.5 The Bull live music this 4th of July weekend. If you're looking for stuff to do that's not just fireworks, the band Perry is at Hard Rock Live on Friday night. That'd be a good show to check out. Here's Tyler Hubbard dancing in the country on The Bull. Amen.

0: There's Luke Combs on 98.5 The Bull. I'm Dina. 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The 740 Bullfight, it's a good one. 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Of course, he was at the Canes a while back, so if you missed that one, now you can see him at Hard Rock this fall, October 3rd. 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
8: We've been to both Carolinas, seen a big Montana sky, driven up and down the coast a few times, London, Paris, paradise. 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

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That sunset, cliffs by the sea, and the night rolled in. And you still talk about that moon that I can't recall, but God, I saw.

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1: It's summer, isn't it?
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1: Summer holiday.
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9: That's the way you start a show off.
10: You guys, you want to feel really uncomfortable?
11: Sure.
12: Okay.
10: Play that David Bowie, Mick Jagger video on your TV, but turn the volume off. And it's very uncomfortable.
11: Yeah.
13: Oh, just watch the
10: just watch them two dancing together.
13: Oh yeah.
10: It's really weird, man.
13: That'd be weird. Watching two of the strangest guys in music.
10: But like, it's like there was a weird vibe going on when they did that video.
13: To try to put that on my schedule for sometime next decade or so. Hey, welcome to July 4th week.
10: Can y'all believe it?
13: Big week going on, man. Yeah, got a lot happening.
10: Big year, too. Big anniversary. Big birthday.
13: 250 years. We're going to celebrate by only working 4 days this week. Hope you are, too. That's kind of the way we're rocking around here. It's a three-day weekend. And you know what T-Wall says? It's the perfect holiday because you're not committed.
11: Don't have to do anything.
13: Yeah.
11: But if you want to, it's all out there for you.
10: Yeah. Occasionally just yell out America. That's all.
13: Yeah. Yeah. Just stick your head out the back door and just go, America!
10: America!
11: Yeah. Get another beer.
13: Hey, we're glad you're here. We got a lot of fun planned for you today, so thanks for stopping by. We're Broadway and Friends. I'm Broadway.
11: T-Wall.
10: And I am Mitch Pancake English.
13: And we want you to be smarter when you leave the

0: Everything on the moon's not trying to kill you.
1: No, that's the only difference. True, is there, you know, you're safe on the moon for the most part, as long as you keep your helmet on.
2: That a width?
1: Yeah. Not safe anywhere in Australia. Here's something for you. The tallest cliff on Earth is a 4,100 straight down drop on Mount Thor in northern Canada. If you dropped a bowling ball from the top of that cliff, it would take it 20 seconds to hit the ground.
2: Wow.
1: And by the time it hit the ground, it would be traveling at 150 miles an hour.
0: You get hit by that, you're going to be Thor.
1: Yeah, you don't want to be the guy under that one. Yeah, you're going to be flat and Thor.
0: Yeah, you are.
1: That's crazy, man, 150 miles. Wonder what kind of hole that would dig if you dropped a bowling ball from that height.
0: Right.
1: Unless it's like really hard rock.
2: Yeah.
1: How deep would your bowling ball be in the ground? Do some math. We'll come back and check it out.
2: Letterman used to do that all the time.
1: Oh, yeah.
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1: Everybody loves, well, I don't know if everybody loves it, but I think most people love going to the fair. I love going to a good fair. It's just a good time, right? Good.
2: You see a lot of, you know, Americana, if you think, and it's, yeah, it is fun.
1: And you see those people that you only see at the fair. They're fun to hang out with, too. You know the ones I'm talking about.
2: Yes.
1: They only come out for the fair. And I don't know. I think I love it because when I was a kid, you know, I mean, I grew up in So-So, Mississippi. There was not a lot going on. And the fair came once a year.
3: Did the wrestlers come? Because sometimes they would bring the wrestlers.
1: The wrestlers would come. They would bring a concert. You'd have like a country star would come to town. And
3: you know what my favorite thing was really about the fair? They had a great claw machine. You know what I mean? There was a pocket knife in that claw machine that I tried to get from the time I was probably in third grade until I was a senior in high school.
1: Yeah.
3: Well, I never got that.
2: Same one.
1: Feel bad. Somewhere out there tonight. Someone is still trying to win that same pocket knife. But, you know, another thing about going to the fair is you like to eat, man. It's always good.
3: Oh,
1: it's always eating. Some interesting stuff to eat at the fair. And I'm not talking about the, you know, the booths that come with the fair. Because they always sell the same stuff. It's funnel cakes. It's corn dogs. It's, you know, whatever. I'm talking about the booth where the people are like, I need a niche. And here's what we're going to do.
3: Mm-hmm.
1: And so we looked around and found some things that are being served at fairs around the country. You may want to put these down on your list. Might be something you want to give a shot, like deep fried butter, which is it's butter rolled in, like they take a stick of butter and they roll it in batter and they throw it in the grease and fry it and put it on a stick like a corn dog.
3: I think somebody was thinking, how can I make this more unhealthy, stick of butter?
1: Right? Yes.
2: Well, you make it margarine.
3: Yeah, right. I can't believe this is not deep fried butter.
1: What can I cook and sell to people that have given up on life?
3: Yeah, right.
1: Deep fried butter. Mm. Well, what else is out there?
2: They got the cheeseburger donuts, and this was actually a thing with the member Luther Vandross used to have the cheeseburger donuts, and they called it the Luther Burger for a while, but then they changed. I think he would just do it just around the house.
3: So it's a cheeseburger with a donut on either side for the bun.
1: Yeah, no
3: bun.
2: And it's kind of like Elvis's peanut butter banana sandwiches, you know, and so they would start selling it because, you know, Luther did it, and then they go, let's do it for the fair. But cheeseburger donuts, you get the glazed donut, you got a hamburger in the middle of it, and you got a lot of calories and crap all over your shirt.
1: Yeah.
3: This sounds good, but it sounds impossible. It's fried Coca-Cola.
1: I'm sorry, okay? What?
3: Fried Coca-Cola. Coke. What they do is they use Coke in the batter pretty hard there, and they roll it into balls, and they deep fry it, and then they top it with some cinnamon sugar, and there's your fried Coca-Cola.
1: So it's a donut hole, but instead of water, they pour Coke in it.
3: Yeah, okay. Exactly.
1: Right. All right, then. So you're eating batter at that point. Okay. Well, yeah. How about chocolate-covered bacon? You ever tried
3: that? Ooh, I'd give that a run.
2: Okay, yes, please.
3: I would give that a run. That's
2: savory and sweet, right?
3: Yeah.
2: Now, this is interesting. Pickle pizza. So you think about that. It's a pizza, obviously, with pickles. But really, where it comes from, if you add some chicken on it, you can make a Chick-fil-A pizza. Because, you know, when you order, so we put your fried chicken on it with a pickle, and then they have some flavorings as well. But it's of that realm. But pickle pizza is actually getting pretty big.
1: That's interesting. Yeah. I might would take a run at that. I love pickles, so I might take a run at that.
2: I'd do it.
3: Deep fried bubble gum.
2: Oh, that's disgusting.
1: What?
3: There's no gum in the middle of it. It's just flavoring.
1: Oh, it's deep fried bubble gum flavor. So it's... Yeah. It's a donut hole with bubblegum flavor instead of water. Gotcha.
2: Okay, I gotcha.
1: This sounds like something might be fun for the kids, but I don't know, man. It's got to be messy. Peanut butter and jelly corn dogs they're serving at fairs.
2: It's a crustable they throw in the deep fryer. That's got to be what it is, right?
1: Yeah, but I mean, if you're calling it a corn dog, though, it's got to have a stick. How are you going to eat that on a stick?
2: Imagine you have a crustable and you cram a stick in it and then just deep fry or put some powder around it.
1: Fry it, though, that peanut butter and jelly gets a little liquidy. It's going to make a mess, is all I'm saying. You're going to have to take Junior to the shower after he eats that one.
2: Yes, sir.
3: Yeah.
2: I also saw, I don't know how they did this, cotton candy tacos. I wonder if they taste like it or if it's a shell and it has cotton candy in the middle.
3: I bet it's a shell and they fill it with cotton candy and it's kind of like a dessert type thing.
2: Yeah. Like it would be like a crepe, if you will, would be the taco part. And
3: full
2: then
3: cotton candy.
2: Okay. Yeah. All right. Yeah, I buy that.
3: Cotton candy was invented by a dentist.
1: Well, for real. Smart guy.
3: Yeah, exactly. He drummed up business is what he was doing. Here's another one. I get all the ones that sound, this is sounds impossible, but yet they do it. Fried Jell-O. Fried what? Jell-O. So I guess if you fry it fast enough, put enough batter on it, okay, yeah, to hold the Jell-O, and then just fry that thing real fast so
1: interesting,
3: it doesn't get too hot on the inside.
2: Or do they pour the Jell-O into the flour? You know, so it's kind of like what was the one earlier. Maybe, yeah, I don't know. I'm guessing there.
1: Yeah, maybe a donut hole with gelatin powder in it. So you're eating horse hooves at that point. Fried horse hooves.
2: Actually, you are.
3: Yeah, exactly. Yeah.
1: Mac and cheese ice cream is another thing that some of the fairs are selling. And I'm just going to have to say to that, that's a hard no. I'm going to pass on that. I don't need mac and cheese. Yeah. There's some things shouldn't be combined. All right, so now that we've taken a look at that very quick, I just want to ask this question because I'm comfortably certain we've all done it. We've all been in radio a really long time. What's the weirdest thing you ever ate at the fair, boys?
2: I got mine.
1: I know you had to go do something one time. They sent you out to the fair because you were probably doing a live broadcast. And
2: yes,
1: they were like, ooh, eat this, and you can talk about it on the radio. What was it, Pancake?
2: It was a sundae. Basically, it was a meal, but it was a sundae. And so they would serve it like you would get a sundae, but instead of the ice cream, you would use mashed potatoes.
1: Ooh.
2: And then they would put, like, you know, like the gravy would be the sauce on the top of it and everything.
1: Okay.
2: And but you look at it, and it looks like a sundae, by all means, but it's really a dinner. And then it's the same concept that Kentucky Fried Chicken did it for a while. Like, they would just throw crap into a bucket, bowl.
1: The bowl.
2: That's basically all it was. So,
1: what about you, T? You ever eat anything weird at a fair?
3: You know, everything's on a stick.
1: Mm-hmm.
3: I ate the stick once.
2: Did you really?
3: Yeah.
1: Uh-huh. Of course you did. Yeah. Accidentally or on purpose?
3: Well, I just didn't stop.
1: I mean,
3: just,
1: sometimes you're not paying attention. You're walking along, you're watching the rides, and you just eat the stick.
2: The stick is deep fried as well, guys. Keep that in mind.
1: Weirdest thing ever ate at a fair was in Tulsa, Oklahoma, during the Oklahoma State Fair, where I ate a slice of cricket pizza, which is also the weirdest thing I've ever eaten. No, it's not. The weirdest thing I ever ate was armadillo egg rolls, but that's another story altogether. But the cricket pizza at the fair. And it, you know what? People were like, the thing is, the crickets had no taste whatsoever. They're just crunch.
2: They were crunchy.
1: It was like if you put potato chips on your pizza, it would have been the same exact effect, only potato chips don't have legs. So, I mean, that's...
2: You know, what I do love about that is how they'll always talk about how nutritious it is. You know, saying, you know, crickets are full of protein.
1: If you ate
2: like 8 gallons of them.
3: I just remembered something. When I was in Detroit, they had one of the little towns had a muskrat festival.
1: Oh, Lord.
3: And so I had muskrat.
1: Really?
3: For real, yeah. And I'm not sure if it was Muskrat Susie or Muskrat Sam.
2: It was either Captain O'Keneill, one of them.
1: All right. There we go.
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1: Gusty south winds, 20 to 30 miles per hour. A high this afternoon, 94, but the heat index anywhere from 102 to 105. We do have a heat advisory that will be underway. The winds will remain elevated tonight. That means they're going to stay up. Tomorrow morning, we'll start near 79. A high tomorrow of 95 with sunshine. From the Bob Mills Weather Center, I'm Nissan 6's Alan Crum.
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1: Ooh, it's... Shh, y'all be quiet. It's coming on.
2: It's our favorite part.
1: Shh.
2: Come on. This is our segment, Will.
3: I hope everyone enjoys this as much as T-Wall and Pancake do. That's all
1: Set the DRR.
3: All right, so America's turning 250 this Saturday. Mm-hmm. And so in honor of that, we've been spotlighting some Americans from the past. We call it Anonymous America because these are people who did great things and then history just forgot about them. And so we're trying to give them their due this week. And so today, we're going to take you back to 1955.
4: Not too long ago.
3: Now, you know the story of Rosa Parks. Everybody knows the story of Rosa Parks. Yeah. December of 55 in Montgomery, Alabama. Of course, she refused to give up her seat on a city bus. It sparked a boycott, and that basically changed the country. That's the story we all learned about. Here's the part nobody ever told you. 9 months before Rosa stepped on that bus, a 15-year-old girl did the exact same thing in the same city with the same buses, fighting the same law.
2: Really?
3: And you've never heard her name before.
2: No, haven't.
3: So allow me to introduce you to Claudette Colvin. And when it comes to Anonymous America, they don't get more anonymous than this. March the 2nd, 1955, Claudette is a high school sophomore. Now, in class, they've been studying the Constitution. She's been reading a lot about civil rights. And she is fired up in the way that only a 15-year-old who just learned about injustice for the first time can be. So, she gets on a Montgomery City bus after school to go home. She takes a seat. Not long after that, the bus fills up. And there's a white lady at the front of the bus who was left standing. So the driver turns to Claudette Colvin and tells her to give up her seat.
4: Wow.
2: Mm.
3: Claudette didn't move. So the driver told her again. She still didn't move. She later said that she felt like Sojourner Truth was pushing down on one shoulder and Harriet Tubman was pushing down on the other, and dang it, she was not getting up.
2: Good for her.
3: Till the cops showed up and dragged her off the bus forcefully in handcuffs.
2: Mm.
3: 15-year-old girl in handcuffs. She's crying. She's still telling them, you have no legal right to do this. They charged her with violating segregation laws. And as a little bonus, they also charged her with assault because when they grabbed her, she pushed back against one of them.
2: No.
3: Now, the civil rights leadership in Montgomery at the time heard about what was going on, and they had been looking for exactly this kind of case to challenge the bus segregation in court. All they needed was somebody brave enough to actually break the law

0: She passed.
1: Oh, she did pass.
2: Yes, sir.
0: Back in January.
1: I'm sorry. Oh, really? I thought she was still alive. She was in her mid-80s when she passed away. In 2021, a French publisher released a book about Claudette, and it became a bestseller in France.
3: In France?
1: In France. Not here. France.
3: What?
1: Because sometimes people who are trying to lead a movement would rather ignore the bravery of a teenage girl in order to have a more sympathetic victim of injustice. And you know what? Maybe they were right. We'll never know. Rosa Parks will forever be the face of civil rights in America, and deservedly so, but Claudette Colvin deserves some credit, too. Now, join us tomorrow. We'll meet someone else history forgot as we pull another name from the files of anonymous America.
4: Now you know the rest of the story.
3: Had to do it. Sorry. Had to do
1: it. You know,
3: it.
1: You know we're going to get sued for that, right?
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1: I didn't know you'd have brown eyes like to pray to Jesus when you're Friday nights at home.
2: Well, this is interesting. Cambridge, Massachusetts, their city council there, they're trying to get a law passed there in Cambridge. They want to limit customers of bars and clubs to only being able to purchase one drink every half hour.
3: Mm. One drink every half hour.
2: Now, not surprisingly, that's going over like a lead balloon. People are not big on that at all. Because, I mean, how are you going to buy your man girl a drink if you can only buy one drink every half hour?
3: Good call.
2: I mean,
4: yeah.
2: And secondarily, who's going to keep up if you got a bar with 200 people in it? Who's the timekeeper? What are you going to do, put an egg timer on every table? And it's like, here, you can have it here, put your beer in this hand and your timer in that hand.
4: You got a sticker on a piece of paper and it turns a color every half, you know what I'm saying?
2: Stupid is what it is.
3: It's a not so happy hour.
4: That's what it is.
2: Doesn't make any sense at all. And listen, to the officials in Cambridge and anywhere else, we would just like to say, look, if you want to pass laws about bars and clubs that you want people to get behind, we have some suggestions.
4: Mm-hmm.
2: Like, we've been thinking about
4: some
2: this.
4: Better laws.
2: You want to pass some laws the local bars and clubs? How about this one? Pass a law that says anybody that sings "Don't Stop Believing" on karaoke night gets kicked out.
3: Amen.
4: You can't do that.
2: Yeah, you can't be in here doing that.
3: I like that.
2: No one can sing that song. Okay.
3: Listen, you want these bars to be a great experience, and that's why you need a rule about guys with wax mustaches. They get a D-bag tax applied to their tag.
2: I like
4: that's
2: that.
4: That's right.
3: There you go. That's how you do it.
4: $20.
3: Yeah. $20.
2: Something people can get behind right there. I like that.
4: If you're at a bar and you leave a ripped up napkin for the bartender to clean up, you got to come back and tape it back together yourself.
2: I think that's a good idea. That's right.
4: All back together.
2: And you should get the D-bag tax.
4: Yeah. Right.
2: Here's another law you could pass that everybody would get behind. The bartender is legally allowed to use the garnish knife on your hand if you reach over the bar for a lemon wedge.
3: Amen. Right.
2: And don't be pawing the lemons.
4: Or a big green olive. You can't steal one of those.
2: It.
4: Yeah, come on.
3: And there's a thing called human decorum you should keep by. And if you snap your fingers, hey bartender. If you snap at the bartender, they get to pee in your leg.
4: Yeah.
3: Hey, if you're going to treat them like a dog, they might as well act like one.
4: Exactly.
2: I agree with that.
4: I kind of like that. Yeah. If you go to a bar and you call a female bartender sweetie, immediately you go back to 1956. You're right back there, man. Mm-hmm. Right.
3: That's a good
2: place for you.
4: Yeah.
2: Think about it. And finally, if you want to pass a law about bars that everybody will get behind, we suggest this one. You make it so that if you switch the TV from football to, well, anything other than football, you get the death sentence.
3: Amen.
2: And that's the way it should be, because we didn't come here to watch bowling. That's all I'm saying. It's
3: and
2: Sunday
3: football,
2: afternoon. I want a football game.
3: Football is not round. That's keep that in mind.
5: Broadway and Friends.
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4: We've been to both Carolinas, seen a big Montana sky, driven up and down the coast a few times, London, Paris, paradise. 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

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That sunset, cliffs by the sea, and the night rolled in. 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
1: Gusty south winds, 20 to 30 miles per hour. A high this afternoon, 94, but the heat index anywhere from 102 to 105. We do have a heat advisory that will be underway. The winds will remain elevated tonight. That means they're going to stay up. Tomorrow morning, we'll start near 79. A high tomorrow of 95 with sunshine. From the Bob Mills Weather Center, I'm Nissan 6's Alan Crum.
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1: I know what you're thinking. You think you're going to be a Dallas Cowboy cheerleader. You just got to show up and shake your pom-poms good. You get the job, sure. And then you get, you know, and then you're in calendars and books and magazines and on the internet and all that stuff, and you live in a big glamorous life. And it's not all like that, man.
2: I've been in their dressing room, the Dallas Cowboy cheerleaders.
1: Have you now?
2: Yes.
3: Did they know that?
2: Yeah. No, I did a tour of the stadium.
3: Okay.
2: I mean, they weren't there or anything. There wasn't a game going on. I got to go down on the field, and part of it was you go in there. It's like a big locker room, dressing room.
3: Yeah.
2: But I'm not making this up. Every wall is a mirror. It's the whole wall. I mean, they're looking at themselves, and they're getting ready for the game and whatnot, and so they can see everything.
1: They want them to look a certain way, and listen to some of these rules that they have to follow. They can't eat candy. They can't chew gum because candy's fattening and gum is unladylike. That's what it says in the rules.
3: I'll agree with the latter, but...
1: excessive intake of water during a rehearsal is not permitted. Now, I don't know who gets to decide what excessive
2: exactly.
1: is, but
2: back home,
1: it gets hot in Dallas.
2: And it does.
1: I don't understand that. They have to be in full hair and makeup every day, no matter what. Start to finish all day, full hair and makeup.
3: Sure.
1: Mm-hmm. They are not allowed to post any drama from the squad on social media, which that makes sense.
2: Don't want no drama.
1: They can't appear anywhere that alcohol is served, and they can't go to parties. I don't understand that one unless maybe you can't appear as a Dallas Cowboys cheerleader.
2: That must be it, because what if you walk into somebody's house, somebody's having a party?
1: Well, you can't go to Applebee's.
2: 4th of July. Yeah.
1: You know, they serve booze at Applebee's. You can't, you know? And so that's got to be, you can't be there in an official capacity.
2: I got you.
1: The rules of a Dallas Cowboy cheerleader also state that you must give every living creature you meet a smile. And I don't, that's just weird to me.
2: When that's
1: you
2: walk
1: around smiling at squirrels and rabbits, I don't know. Who's patrolling that?
3: I wonder, they pass out Prozac before the game?
1: No jewelry other than tiny little stud diamond earrings, no visible tats, no pouting, no whining. You must never miss a rehearsal. You are late, you will sit out the game. And by the way, they don't get paid if they don't go to the game. And you can't gain weight. You get fitted for a uniform when you make the squad, and that's the size you have to stay. They don't give you a bigger one if you put on 5 pounds.
2: I'm bloated.
1: deflates. This is not the way. And I mean,
3: there's some other rules out there, Broadway. You totally have missed a few of these, man, already.
1: Oh, I thought I had them all.
3: No. There's all kinds of rules that these poor women who just all they want to do is cheerlead. Do you know that they have a rule is no fraternization with a professional football player, which means they can be friends with any member of the Jets football team.
2: Yeah,
3: at all.
2: Right. Yeah, exactly.
3: That's the good part about it.
1: This
2: is a real rule. You're not allowed to stare at Andy Reid when he goes for seconds at catering.
1: Okay.
2: or thirds or fourths or 24ths or whatever. Yeah, I mean, don't look at him. Don't look at him in the eye, man.
1: Pull this rule.
2: Yeah.
3: Broadway, they want natural, beautiful-looking women. That's why they say no Botox. No Botox is allowed, but it's also a way they can hide the surprised look on your face when Dak Prescott actually completes a pass.
2: Yeah.
3: So that makes it easier for them.
1: I would think they would want them to use Botox for that.
3: No. Just surprise look doesn't work.
1: What's that website? I don't think y'all are in this.
3: No, this is the right one, I'm certain.
2: Yeah. And when they're down there on the field, they're never allowed to ask the sideline reporter if she's ever seen Mike Vrabel's junk. Totally can't do that.
3: I'm pretty sure it is, man.
1: It's fake news.
3: No, Broadway, I'm pretty sure it is, man.
1: Let me look at that.
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1: Every day right about now, we like to take a trip down to the Sunshine State and see what's going on. Is it the heat?
2: Could be.
1: The humidity?
2: Sometimes.
1: Alligator.

0: Heads up, Pancake, heading to the Villages.
1: Oh! I'm going there this week, matter of fact.
0: Yeah.
1: After the show Thursday, I'm heading down that way.
0: We say that because Pancake's in-laws live in the Villages.
2: Yes. Yeah.
0: Along with 80,000 other people.
2: That's crazy, man.
0: It covers three counties. I had no idea it was that big.
1: I'm telling you, and they average 20 new houses, I think, a week.
0: Wow.
1: Like five a day or something like that. It's unbelievable.
0: Well, here's what happened at the Villages. Federal authorities recently arrested a gentleman, 77 years old, because they said he bought more than $1,800 in... how to best describe
1: little
0: this?
1: Little blue pills?
0: Tax improvement drugs.
1: There That's you go. Okay. Tax enhancement drugs.
0: Yes, there you go. Tax enhancement's what it was. And he didn't have a prescription for those. And they said he bought them with the intention to sell them in the Villages. You know, to other people who don't have a prescription. Reginald Odell Kinser is his name. That's a Florida name if I ever heard
1: one. Yes, sir.
0: He was arrested last month and charged with receiving misbranded drugs in interstate commerce, which, by the way, makes it federal because he got the drugs shipped in from another state. Now, he pleaded not guilty to a misdemeanor charge and agreed to have his case heard before a magistrate judge instead of a jury. That's how confident he is. But he's looking at a year in federal prison and a $10,000 fine if he is convicted. Now, the authorities say that Odell got the $1,800 worth of tax enhancement drugs that had been shipped, you know, from another state. And they said he had various types of tax enhancement pills.
2: Oh, did he now?
0: Several different types of them. Six of them, to be exact.
2: He had the blue pill one.
0: Taste the rainbow.
2: He had the one where you got to sit in adjoining bathtubs. Right, yeah, that one. And those old people don't like that because they're already wrinkled too much. Well, they don't want to be sitting in a bathtub all day.
0: A walk-in is what they need. That's
2: They need a walk-in tub is what they need.
0: And you know, and they're like, well, he was going to distribute these to the people in the Villages. And to this I say, classic government overreach. I mean, listen, there's bigger crimes going on in Florida than Grandpa Odell trying to spread a little happiness up and down Main Street in the Villages. I mean, you know, I'm just saying. I mean, I get it. You're not supposed to be passing those things out without a prescription. But would you have arrested him if he had a prescription and he had a bottle and he just let one of his boys borrow one? It may be against the law, but would you have gone in and raided the man's house over that? Listen, this dude's just trying to keep life fun in the Villages is all I'm saying. He wants everybody to be able to do their taxes as long as they dang well want to. And here you come screwing it all up, threatening to send him to... He is 77 years old. Do you really think threatening to send him to prison for a year scares him at all?
1: No!
0: He's like, maybe I'll serve it. Maybe I won't.
1: He was offering upward mobility.
2: There's an 89-year-old woman named Opal who hasn't had her taxes done in 2 decades that... need some help over there in the village.
1: Amen, man.
2: Yeah, yeah.
0: So we once again ask the burning question.
3: What's up, Florida? What's up? What's up, Florida? What's up, Florida? Jump on it. Jump on it. Jump on it.
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1: 98.5 Bullseye Traffic from the Mullen Plumbing Traffic Center.
2: Southbound on 75, traffic is struggling through the ongoing road work at 96. Eastbound at BA from Utica to Harvard, it's slow. Northbound on 169, 244 to Owosso, 20 minutes, including a delay at 46th Street North. With traffic, I'm Randy Fuller.
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1: Man, everybody is losing their minds about this reflecting pool in the mall up in D.C.
2: Yeah, you know, they spent a lot of money on it, and yet people for some reason protesting it because they had done it, but they had done it the years before and spent a lot of money on it, and then they were throwing algae in it to create more algae.
1: It's the craziest
2: sabotage.
1: Thing. Listen, there's just the people in the world that just shouldn't be allowed outside. And, I mean, if you go to make a sign and go to Washington and protest on behalf of algae, you need a job or something. I mean, there's got to be something out there more important than you could protest. I don't understand. And by the way, Pancake's 100% right, and you can look this up because I have. I believe it was 2012. President Obama spent $32 million in 2 years trying to solve this exact same problem. But back then, the pool was literally sinking into the ground. Like, it was, they were like, it's getting deeper. And so they had to come in and shore that up, and then they drained it, and they redid the lining and all that stuff, and they put the pretty water in it, and for like a day and a half, it was this lovely blue, and then the algae came back. And I think you got an algae problem there on the malls, what it is. You don't have a reflecting pool problem. But President Trump did the same thing. He, you know, came in, drained it, put a new liner in it and stuff, and boy, it was pretty there for a minute, wasn't it? It was beautiful.
2: It was. It was nice.
1: It was absolutely beautiful. And then it turned green again, just like it always does. And then the liner, they were like, oh, look, the liner's falling off. And so now, you know, everybody's like, well, this is what Trump does. Well, guess what? The National Park Service has issued a court filing and say that their workers discovered that President Trump might have been right when he said it was vandals that screwed up the pool, because they found a foam seal that they said it's very obvious that it's been cut with either a knife or a razor. And also, somebody took the fence post caps off of a bunch of fence posts around the area and chunked them right out into the reflecting pool.
3: Okay, then.
1: Birds don't do that. You have to take those off and do that manually. So,
2: And by the way, Broadway, not a couple, 70.
1: 70, yeah. Yeah, that's intent to distribute. Now, you know, President Trump said it was vandals, and you know, the $14.7 million to line the thing this time, and now people have come in and messed it all up, and everybody was like, yeah, that's just what he does. He's just trying to blame somebody because his work. It's not like President Trump was out there laying the liner in the pool, man. I mean, come on. Well, anyway, now the Park Service is like, yeah, it was vandals, and we have the evidence here. And also, this algae thing's been here for years and years and years. We're just trying to figure out what to do with it. But now they're getting ready to drain it again, and they're going to repair it again. But
3: because I think President Obama tried to tackle that back then.
1: Yeah, he did in 2010. Yeah. And they're going to wait till after the 4th, and then they're going to drain it again and start all over. By the way, 5 people, they announced on Friday, have been arrested in connection with vandalism of the pool, and 5 others have received federal citations, whatever that means.
2: Well, it just takes a few, right?
1: Mm-hmm. Yeah. Listen, somebody's going to screw it up for everybody. And I mean, I don't know why. I don't know why you have to take your anger out on a lovely little piece of water.
2: That's for everybody.
1: Yeah, everybody's supposed to be enjoying
2: it. And it's not political.
1: And you want it green. I don't. What did your sign say?
2: Yeah, exactly.
1: Hell no, don't let it grow. I don't know what sign you make for an algae protest.
3: I don't mean to cast any blame, but everything was fine until Jenny and Forrest jumped in there.
2: That's true.
3: Everything was going fine.
2: Ruin your Black Power and Black Panther Party.
1: Don't blame Forrest. He was in the Army. He was showering regularly, I promise.
3: Yeah,
1: Jenny was the problem there.
3: Some nasty feet. She never wore shoes.
1: Right? Yeah.
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2: Gusty south winds will stay elevated tonight. That means they'll be up at about 15 to 25 miles per hour. The temperature slowly dropping. Tomorrow morning will be near 80. The outlying areas will be in the mid-70s and a high tomorrow of 94. The heat index at 102. Wednesday's high of 95. And a hot weekend. For the Bob Mills Weather Center, I'm Nissan 6's Alan Crone.

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1: 98.5 Bullseye Traffic from the Mullen Plumbing Traffic Center.
2: Southbound 75, it's the usual struggle through the ongoing road work at 96. It's slow coming off the IDL from eastbound BA. Past that point, 20 minutes to the Creek Turnpike. With traffic, I'm Randy Fuller.
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1: Come on with us down to Coweta County, Georgia.
2: Coweta County?
1: Coweta County, Georgia.
2: All right.
1: There's a Dollar General there, and I'm certain there's a Dollar General approximately every 1/8
2: of a mile. The sheriff's name, first name isn't Buford. I'm just
1: actually, it's Earl.
2: His name is Sheriff. Oh, that's just as good.
3: That's awesome.
1: Just Sheriff's name's Earl. Yeah, there in Coweta County. Not making that up. Okay. Dollar General on Highway 16. We have to tell you where it is because there's a Dollar General about every 40 feet around the south. And things got real bad last Tuesday. Just spun into absolute chaos after a couple of locals decided that they were going to try to pull off what the Coweta County Sheriff's Office called the least thought out heist since that woman tried to steal a rotisserie chicken by sticking it in her purse.
3: Okay.
1: That's how they described it. Here's what the investigators said. They said everything got started when Travis T-Bone Mullins.
2: T-Bone.
1: Who is 29 years old. Walked into the store wearing a ski mask in the afternoon last Tuesday.
2: They could still tell it was T-Bone, even though he had a ski mask.
4: There's only one T-Bone.
1: Yes, they knew it was T-Bone.
4: Hey, T-Bone!
1: First of all, he bought that mask at that same Dollar General store earlier that day.
2: And it said T-Bone on the
4: T-Bone.
2: Mask.
1: Witnesses say he walked up to one of the registers. He stuck his finger in his pocket, you know, the old finger gun.
2: Oh,
1: thing.
2: The finger in the pocket.
1: Give me all your money.
4: Okay.
1: He wanted it all. Yeah. He said, I need all the money and 2 packs of Marlboro Reds. Now, why he didn't try to take all the Marlboro Reds, I don't know, but he only asked for 2. I guess he's not a greedy man. And that's when Travis's day took a real unexpected turn. There's a lady named Brenda Fay who has worked at that Dollar General for 17 years. And she said, this is a quote from Brenda, I've seen more foolishness than the Lord intended me to see.
2: She's never missed a day, by
3: that's
2: the way.
3: That's something Brenda Fay would say.
1: Yeah. Apparently, she was like, one more time. And Travis happened to be the one more time. Here's what she said to the deputies. She said, when he walked up to me and demanded the money, I said, Travis, take that mask off before I snatch it off.
2: I told you. What'd I tell you?
1: At which point, Travis said, lady, you don't know me. And Brenda said, baby, I used to babysit you. Yeah. So, yeah, she knows Travis.
2: I've seen you naked.
1: Yeah. She then jumped over the counter.
2: Your T-Bone.
1: She tackled T-Bone, pushed him right into the seasonal aisle, and 2 other employees jumped in, grabbing whatever they could grab. Which was a broom, a box of discounted chocolate candy, and apparently some sort of pool toy float thing.
3: Which, oddly enough, is actually the same thing I bought when I went to Dollar General just the last time.
2: Yeah.
1: How about that? It only took him a couple of minutes, and Travis was pinned to the floor under a pile of employees and an inflatable pool float. Now, of course, someone called 911, but what they didn't know was Travis had an accomplice.
2: Did he now?
1: Yes, sir. Outside in the getaway vehicle, a 2004 Chevy Impala with 1 mismatched door. Travis's girlfriend was waiting.
2: And it was running.
1: Now, she's Kaylee Jo Driggers, but they just call her KJ. Because you can't be T-Bone's girlfriend.
2: Right.
1: And you gotta have a cool name.
2: So T-Bone and KJ's
1: T-Bone
2: on the way.
1: T-Bone and KJ.
2: Yeah.
1: And KJ realized that things didn't look right. Because she's looking through the window and she's seeing stuff. So instead of running, she did what any criminal mastermind would do. She called 911 to tell them that the Dollar General people have jumped on her boyfriend and were beating him up for no reason at all.
2: With a pool noodle.
1: Yeah.
2: Yeah.
1: Now, KJ said to the 911 operator there in Coweta County, y'all got to get down here. They're beating him up real bad. At which point, the 911 operator said, ma'am, we just got a call from that store. Is he the one robbing it? To which KJ said, that ain't the point.
2: That's not what I called about.
1: Deputies showed up a few minutes later, and Travis was still pinned under Brenda Fay. They said Brenda wouldn't let him up until she finished telling him how stupid he was, which I thought was kind of cool. And then the sheriff's spokesperson said, we appreciate citizen involvement, but we do not recommend tackling armed robbers, even if it's Travis and even if he's only armed with a finger. Now, both of them were arrested on the scene, T-Bone and KJ. T-Bone's been charged with attempted robbery.
4: Hey,
1: KJ got charged with aiding a crime and misuse of 911. And as a little footnote to this, Sheriff Earl of Coweta County also said the mask that Travis bought earlier in the day in the same store he tried to rob, he paid for it with a debit card that had all of his information linked to it.
2: Of course he did.
1: There's no, it wasn't me defense on this one, T-Bone. Sorry, pal.
2: How is there not any video on this?
4: KTLFM Tulsa.
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0: on a whole nother floor than I am. I respect her so much.
1: I'm sending her a copy of this list.
0: Talk about respect.
1: It's very, very respectful of you.
0: Thank you.
1: A good man won't pacify you. A man who's a ball of mush is not going to be able to hold the attention of a strong woman. She's going to walk all over him. You don't want that in a man. You want a man that, you know, you're on equal footing with.
0: Yeah.
1: So that's important.
0: Okay.
1: These are traits of a good man. If you're just joining in, you might want to pay attention, jot some of these down. He's not possessive and he's not jealous. Mm-hmm. That's important. He's a strong communicator.
0: It's good.
1: Tells you what he needs.
0: Right.
1: Tells you what he wants. Mm-hmm. He does expect you to do the same, so, you know, he ain't psychic. I'm just throwing that out there. He's never condescending to you.
0: Well, how do you do that? I mean, come on, man. I mean, that's, seriously, you can't do that all the, can you do that? You can't do that, can you? You gotta be, it's, dude, it just happens. I'm sorry, listen, that's just me.
1: There are those of us who like to think that we are good men, but occasionally we slip and fall.
0: Right.
1: And on that one right there, I slip and fall right regularly.
0: Oh, yeah.
1: I don't mean to be condescending. Right. I'm just a smart ass.
0: Yeah.
1: And I can't help it. It just happens sometimes.
0: My life's full of banana peels.
1: But I'm slipping a lot. I'll apologize for it real quick.
0: Sure.
1: But it does happen.
0: We got to get it.
1: Here's another one. He has unwavering support for you.
0: Now, that's a good one. Yes. I think
1: he's got you back no matter what. Mm-hmm. You don't have to worry about that. Mm-hmm. And he has a great sense of humor. Mm-hmm. Which has gotten me out of a lot of problems.
0: Oh, yeah.
1: Mm-hmm. If you make her laugh, you can get away with being condescending sometimes. Sometimes.
0: Yeah.
1: So let me reiterate that.
0: Yeah.
1: Sometimes.
0: Right. Yeah.
1: Not all the
0: time. Now, it's always good to have your wife's back, but it's better to have her front. But, you know, take what you can get, right?
1: Why must you set fire to every good thing I bring to this show?
0: I don't know.
1: Here's my question. Where's good credit fit into all that? Nowhere in there does anybody got to have good credit.
0: Well,
1: because, I mean, listen, if your man got a 420, you need to, I'm just saying.
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That sunset, cliffs by the sea, and the night rolled in. 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
1: 98.5 Bullseye Traffic from the Mullen Plumbing Traffic Center.
2: Eastbound on the BA, you're going to encounter delays after Utica. They extend past Harvard almost to Yale. Southbound on Memorial, on your way to Bixby, including all the stoplight delays, it's 20 minutes from the Creek Turnpike to the Harmony Bridge. With traffic, I'm Randy Fuller.
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1: Apparently this has never happened before in England, but all of a sudden King Charles has decided he's going to be full disclosure, dude. And he's like, here are my taxes, the royal taxes.
2: Come look at my taxes.
1: It were. King Charles has paid $40 million in income tax to the country of England since his mother passed away a few years ago. He paid $25 million in taxes last year alone. That's a lot of money, man. So I got questions.
3: Yeah.
1: I got first of all, how much does it pay to be the King of England that you get $40 million in taxes?
3: You're born into it, right? And aren't they one of the largest landowners? That's probably where it comes from. T, you help me out on that?
4: Yeah.
3: That has a lot to do with it, right?
4: Yeah, that's crazy.
3: Maybe that's where it came from.
1: Well, here's my other question. Why is the king paying taxes?
3: Paying taxes, okay.
1: That flies in the face of every Robin Hood movie I've ever seen. The king doesn't pay taxes. He sends his people out to squeeze taxes out of you. That's what he does. I don't understand why the king's paying taxes. I mean, does he just get a check? Is that like, does he, like on the 15th, do they do a little direct deposit into King Charles's account? I don't know how any of that works. The monarchy confuses me. I don't.
3: 100%,
1: they got no power. No power at all, and we're paying him so much that he's having to pay $40 million in income tax. I don't know what the taxes are in England. Maybe they're a little high, but
3: they
1: got to be something you could write off. What about that dude that you kicked out of the family for the Epstein thing? You could write him off. I mean,
4: yeah.
1: Got to be a deduction in there somewhere or another. I mean, Lord, there's got to be some kind of deduction for the size of your wife's ears. I don't understand how a man got to pay $40 million in taxes. That's insane to me.
4: He gets $176 million from a grant every year. And then there's another one that he gets $25 million from for just being the king, I think.
1: To do what?
4: Yeah.
1: Get out of bed and put on his play clothes?
3: You ask.
1: With the cameras?
3: You asked what he can write off, and apparently he wrote off Harry.
1: So
4: he wrote off.
1: That's true. That's true, too. Yeah.
4: Wrote off one of his kids. Yeah.
1: I'm sure Harry was happy to see this story, too, because in that same story, they also revealed that William is now a billionaire. So you got that going on there,
3: too. Wow.
1: So, yeah, I don't... Man, it's good to be the king, right?
3: That's what they say. You're right. As we celebrate America, right? I love that.
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3: Gusty south winds will stay elevated tonight. That means they'll be up at about 15 to 25 miles per hour. The temperature slowly dropping. Tomorrow morning will be near 80. The outlying areas will be in the mid-70s and a high tomorrow of 94. The heat index at 102. Wednesday's high of 95. And a hot weekend. For the Bob Mills Weather Center, I'm Nissan 6's Alan Crone.
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1: 98.5 Bullseye Traffic from the Mullen Plumbing Traffic Center.
2: Eastbound on the VA, you're going to encounter delays after Utica. They extend past Harvard almost to Yale. Southbound on Memorial, on your way to Bixby, including all the stoplight delays, it's 20 minutes from the Creek Turnpike to the Harmony Bridge. With traffic, I'm Randy Fuller.
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4: Well, there you have it. That wraps up our first show of America's Birthday Week.
5: Hey, how about that?
4: One day closer to the fireworks. Very excited about this. I love July the 4th. It's going to be a great week. Yeah. And before we get out of here today, though, let's make sure we got some takeaways. Let's don't get all wrapped up in stuff and forget to do our jobs. We got to make sure we got some takeaways from the show. So, T-Wall, what's your biggest takeaway from today, man?
5: Mine is that Dallas Cowboy cheerleaders are not allowed to have visible tattoos. Mm-hmm. So if you've ever seen a Dallas Cowboy cheerleader's tattoo, you probably weren't concentrating on the tattoo itself. Just what it was near is probably what you were.
6: Amen.
5: Because they don't wear a lot to start with, right?
4: What does the matter with you?
5: Yeah, I don't know.
4: Pancake, how about you, man?
6: Well, they say that reflecting pool up there in Washington, D.C. is supposed to reflect America.
5: Mm-hmm. Yeah, yeah.
6: So there's that.
5: Yeah, that's why it's full of algae, right?
4: Yeah. Okay. Raggedy and covered in algae.
6: And controversy, right?
4: Yeah, right.
6: What about you, Broadway? Did you learn anything?
4: I sure did. My biggest takeaway from today is this, and listen, I'm prepared to die on this hill. Odell Kinser needs a statue in one of the town squares down in the villages in Florida. I mean, this man is providing a service, and the authorities need to leave him alone. I mean, he's like the ice cream man for old people, if you think about it. He's
7: make the sunshine.
5: Hey. Yeah. When they hear turkey in the straw, they come. You can hear the walkers clicking on the floor, man.
6: And if anybody could put a statue up, it would be Odell.
4: And what a statue it would be.
6: I imagine so.
4: If you missed out on part of the show today, you can always get caught up by checking out the Broadway and Friends Replay podcast. 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
6: 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Y'all be good or good at it. Take care, and I'll see you when I look at you. Hey, T-Wall, what say you, sir?
5: Don't do anything dumb.
6: Too late.
4: We'll see you back here tomorrow. Have a great day. God bless you.

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98.5, the Bowl, today's hot country. What's going on? It's Nikki Reed. Hope you're having a good Monday night. A lot of people are starting to go on their holiday vacations, and that's when I come in. Right now, Bailey Zimmerman at Chevy Silverado.

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1: 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But ain't got much memory of the scenes, come to think I missed them all. And damn, baby.

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1: 98.5 Bullseye Traffic from the Mullen Plumbing Traffic Center.
2: Eastbound on the BA, you're going to encounter delays after Utica. They extend past Harvard almost to Yale. Southbound on Memorial, on your way to Bixby, including all the stoplight delays, it's 20 minutes from the Creek Turnpike to the Harmony Bridge. With traffic, I'm Randy Fuller.
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2: We've been to both Carolinas, seen a big Montana sky, driven up and down the coast a few times, London, Paris, paradise. 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And damn,

Speaking of the coast, remember Five for Beach, you and me. That sunset, cliffs by the sea, and the night rolled in. And you still talk about that moon that I can't recall, but God, I saw.

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Love it. Right now, Jason Aldean with Don't Tell on Me. Speaking of Jason Aldean, he's actually going to be coming to Paycom Center in Oklahoma City next month on the 24th.